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Dead Seven Minis and the R05. Yeah, good morning, beautiful people of Benin City. Good morning, everyone waking up to another beautiful morning. Whether you are ready about getting prepared to be on the road, yes, getting everything ready for the day. I say to you, good morning and welcome to a brand

I tell you today is a special day. Special it is, just like the brand new day. Because you know what? We're celebrating the people who simply help us to discover who we can become and who we have already become. Because behind every great man, there is a working hand behind. And tell you that is Teacher's Day. Happy Teacher's Day to every teacher.

Yeah, to the teachers who wake up early, prepares lessons and enter the class and patiently explaining things, trying over and over again is quite not easy. Especially taking care of another man's child. You don't even know the background of the child. I got a feeling.

condition. No condition is permanent. Take a look through the window. I see that it's raining already. Uh-huh. And the spirit of Teacher's Day. Even the sky celebrates it, joining in and manifold with the teachers.

And I tell you to the teachers who sees potential in a child, even when that child cannot see it, hate himself. It's a happy Teacher's Day. To the teachers who correct, encourage, disciplines, inspired, and sometimes becomes a parent away from home.

Today we celebrate you because behind every doctor, lawyers, journalists, engineers, pilot, businessmen, artist, and even broadcaster, there was once a teacher who said, "You can do better." Never shake the poor man. Tomorrow him may... Sometimes, I tell you sometimes, we remember the people who became successful, but we sometimes forget the teachers who simply were behind them.

to all the teachers listening to us right now, I'm talking about you and you there. Your work matters, your patience matters, your sacrifice matters, and the lives you touch may be your greatest legacy.

Yeah, way back. That is how I remembered the ones who made me what I am today. The great teachers I'm talking about. I remember my government teacher. And I remember my English teachers. And so many others.

Now, this specific adage that says that the reward of teachers are in heaven. And sometimes when you ask a child, what do you like to be in the very future? They simply tell you, I want to be a doctor. I want to be a lawyer. What happened to becoming a teacher? I tell you these days, there's societal behavior towards teachers that would make the perfection valuable. Because the society wouldn't be the way it is right now, or lives wouldn't have been affected if not for the effectiveness of good teachers in the society. It takes sacrifice to impart knowledge. Painstaking sacrifice, mentor staking sacrifice. Yeah, in case you are just tuning in, the ZBS Radio 95.7 FM, the Star Station. It's a way of saying good morning and happy Teacher's Day. I am Joseph.

I really don't forget to caution the drivers that is plying the road, and let alone private car owners. The rain is still falling, though you can't even predict it. And however, you need to be careful. Watch the way you drive the road. Yeah. Because there's much water on it and it's a bit and much sleepy sometimes. And can even contribute to accident. Ensure that your wiper is working effectively. Take it easy.

0: I was coming from my area. My area was just flooded, but I had to. I walked through the waters today, not on top of what.
1: Through the waters?
0: Yes.
1: Are you Simon Peter?
0: No, I didn't walk on top. I said I walked through it.
1: Okay, you walked through?
0: Yes.
1: Okay, you're from Egypt to.
0: My shoes. I mean, it's all messed up. Like I said, I have to come to work. I mean, here I am.
1: You just have to come to
0: work. Thank God we're here. It's a new week. How are you doing, Chris? How's your weekend?
1: Yeah, my weekend was fine, so stressful. I have to be at work all day, all time. I didn't have time to cut my phone.
0: Interesting.
1: Yes, but I want to, my very, very, very, oh, let's say my MVP presenter for the week is Matthew. It's Matthew Ajaka. Matthew, what's up with you?
2: I'm doing good. Good morning, Desi. Great to see you. Good morning, Chris and Abs. It's been a very, very long week, right? Yeah, a very long weekend. Yeah. I discovered something during the weekend. I discovered that a lot of Nigerians abroad are very crazy about the independence, unlike Nigerians in Nigeria. Yes, in the UK, the US, the celebration was heavy. They brought some of the biggest stars. They had, in fact, the mayor of New York was at the celebration in New York. Yes, so it was really heavy. And I'm like, what's happening? Is there a different air when you go outside? Are you more patriotic when you're outside Nigeria? These are some of the questions you ask.
1: What I think is just like, you know, when a Benin man, an Asian man, and an Asako man meet somewhere like in
0: difficult brothers
1: in the north, you see, this is my brother.
0: Yes,
1: they keep themselves together, they hold themselves together. But when they come back to their different land,
2: then the big question is, what then is the problem? Is it tribalism, or it's just different outside, and it's just cooler?
1: When you are outside, when you hear your fellow Kingsmen speaking, you appreciate them the more. Because when we are here together,
0: you're proud of your language.
1: Yeah, one of our senior colleague, AGM, it was a DGM now, talking about Justin Wadia. He told me a story that when he went abroad, somebody spoke a banker at the train station. He now said, that is my person. He had to see that person for one or two assists or something. You just feel at home. Maybe that's why the celebration was high over there. You understand, making sure that they show love to themselves, because coming home is a different ball game. Like this one said, it's OYO.
0: Yes, sir.
1: And it's pronounced as OYO.
0: OYO.
2: But it's I loved it. Nigerian love. I want to go to Lagos. But it was good to see.
1: Yeah. All right, today is the 5th of October. Guess what is happening today? Today, actually, we're celebrating our Teachers Day celebration. I guess today's Teachers Day celebration. Today is the 50th of October. And of course, all of us passed through the basic tutelage of one or two teachers. And in my time, my mathematics teacher was a very, very wicked man. The guy flogged nonsense out of my life. Then intro tech teacher. Oh my god.
2: I think we're teaching, right?
0: Chris, are you also a good student? That's the problem.
2: That's another thing. I'll give you a story about the first time I taught in my life.
1: Okay.
2: Right. But before that, I think one of the qualifications to becoming a mathematics teacher is knowing how to flog.
0: Yeah, it is. Oh, really?
2: Why being an intro tech teacher, one of the qualifications is having long notes.
1: Introductory
2: technology.
1: Yeah.
2: You write. I don't know if they still do it.
0: While you are writing, you're also drawing diagrams.
1: Intro tech formed part of my life. I won't lie to you. That intro tech actually formed a lot of.
2: It taught you carpentry,
0: woodwork, electrical.
1: Teach a lot of electrical work, the series, the connection of series, the parallel. I still remember.
2: Nice.
1: So to teachers out there, just one. I don't bring the Tango Patrick is not here. I taught a little while.
0: Okay.
1: But Matthew said he taught too.
2: I taught for a day.
0: For one day, yes.
2: Let me give you a backstory, so right? So 200 level, 100 level. We had this long break. I'm like, I needed extra money.
0: There's a strike.
2: Okay. I needed extra money. I'm like, what's the best way to get money teaching? Then I went there. I taught GSS1, GSS2, civic education for one day, and the students stressed me. I told myself, I'm not doing this. Because I wasn't necessarily the best student you would ask for.
0: Yeah.

0: Yeah, so okay. I don't want karma so early. So let's just leave teaching for now. Focus on other things.
1: No, I taught. Some of my students are doctors now. Most of them still do call me. I taught mathematics, a little bit of science courses at one private school. It was part of my side hustle at that time.
2: Yeah.
1: It was all called, and when I'm coming
2: to
1: school,
2: you the hustle,
1: you don't have the hustle.
0: But were you flogging your students? The day
1: I flogged was at the assembly ground, and the proprietor actually told me, Chris, today you're going to deal with the late comers, as it were. I said, God, me? What do I do? And all the students, they love me. The whole student just loved me. So I had to just do what she said I should do. And I flogged a little bit. And instead of being scared of me, I had to let them know, no, I didn't do this on purpose. Next time, come to school.
0: I had a teacher, right, that he was so good at flogging, the other teachers called him to come and help him flog.
2: There's always a Mr. Pepe. In the school, there's one very good teacher that
1: there was one sergeant, he was a teacher too. That is the guy that flogs. Once you are in problem, they just call him. Call sergeant, come.
0: It was an army officer.
1: Yes. Yeah. You flogged somebody, the guy fainted, and the guy woke up again.
0: I remember one time, right? You know, pastor's children, they always say pastors are very stubborn.
2: Yes.
0: Then we have this guy from the seminary, and he came to the school. I said, then he archbishop or a reverend at that time came to the, my child is too stubborn, like, leave the child for me. When he flogged the child, quote Bible verse. The demon come out. And the guy is in Russia now, he's a medical doctor.
2: Overall, I think teachers are one of the best.
1: You can take that. They form you.
2: Yes, they form you once you leave your house.
1: From your kindergarten.
2: Once you leave your house, every other thing about you is on the teacher.
1: Yeah.
2: From the kindergarten, primary level to the secondary level. I think teachers, they need to be celebrated even more.
1: In my MISS, there's one teacher we love so much. We call him Guchelong. You know the geography textbook Guchelong.
2: Yeah.
1: It's a geography teacher. Yeah. It's late now.
2: Wow.
1: The guy knows geography very well.
0: Yeah.
1: So now nickname him Guchelong.
0: And you know what, right? This just leads us to a conversation where you say teachers reward are in heaven. And in a lot of times, right, teachers even shape a lot of people more than your parents.
1: More than your parents.
2: They spend more time with the teachers.
0: From the house I grew up in, from the job of my father and my mother, I spent more time with my teachers.
2: Exactly.
0: I spent a lot more time
2: That's
0: with
2: That's how it is. That's so, how it is.
0: Because my parents didn't believe that I was quite stubborn in school.
2: Mm.
0: My teachers were always like, he's stubborn in class. Ah, my mom said, I look here, stubborn. My picking, because I was always very quiet in the house. Always very chill. But my teachers keep writing because they knew what I did. They were sure what I did in school. Because I was terrible.
2: You leave home at 7 o'clock and you're back maybe 4 or 5.
0: My mom was so sure.
2: When you get to nurses, maybe eat. And before 8-9 again, you're sleeping. So I think teachers are...
1: If you're a politician, you're a doctor,
0: it's one of those bedrock occupations in the society. It just helps shape you to whoever you want to be.
1: Yeah, before we land on this, you know, there are these days, I think it's... time now came, because those days if a teacher flog you in my school, those days you don't dare go call your parents to come. There's no way.
2: The idea of calling you, reporting teachers to parents, and your parents
1: not come.
2: Now go to school and fight the teacher. I don't think that's something.
1: No, in the barracks, you can't try it now.
0: Right, teaching is not it's not a last resort for a lot of people. I don't see work anywhere.
2: Going to teach.
0: So when you hear these people get easily frustrated. When they see a child who is a slow learner, they call you dull. They don't know how to handle you. For them, the cane is the only solution. They have no background in teaching.
2: They don't even flog you.
0: Psychology.
2: Sometimes
0: they just leave it to your fate.
2: They don't even flog you. You see that word you just said now.
0: Yeah.
2: Just call you dull or call you oludo. And some children now they don't have a thick skin to withstand this kind of statements. And you, if you next thing he begins to cry. When he or she gets to, hey, mommy, my teacher called me a lodo.
0: He was even beating me. He called me dumb brain. He called me this.
2: He was even beating me. Meanwhile, he did not beat you. He just called you names and you were crying. And you know, the mother or the father, you now get ready in the morning and go and find
0: out. The story I heard, right?
2: That should be what parents should imbibe.
0: Of a teacher who was so frustrated at that his students failed the exam. So he separated them into three groups. He gave them one lion, because lions, they are the king of the jungle. Yes, the first one. Give the other one tigers. Mm. They give the other one snakes. Very derogatory way of just separating kids and saying, this is for the intelligent ones, this is for the mid-average ones, this is for the dull ones. Yes. And it has a way of affecting the kids, their confidence, their self-esteem.
2: Yeah.
0: So in as much as we want our teachers to be more celebrated, let there be standards. Let them meet a certain form of education to become a teacher, right? Certifications and
2: all that. That is why there's a call too for this the teacher training college to come back. Because
1: I think teachers of those days I give it up to them.
2: Exactly.
0: Teachers of those days could
1: lecture. They could lecture very well.
2: Back in the day we used to have in Maguil, I think we had one at Maguil.
1: Yeah.
2: We had one at Abuju.
1: Abuju.
2: SCG College.
1: Yeah, sure.
2: You know. So from there you can now maybe go to the College of Education. So I think that teacher training college should be one thing we should encourage for it to come back.
1: Yeah,
2: so
1: what was going up
2: there? Well-trained teachers.
1: Okay, what I was going up there, my teacher, during the after examination, maybe they're marking script and everything. You see your teacher come, guy, he didn't do well. You see his face, what happened? You know, it gives you this, like a player, like a coach in the field. Ah, you didn't do well. What happened? Yeah, happened? Okay, this and subject, you're not good in it. What's happening? Call your dad. And once you call your dad, you know you are dead, because you must.
0: And then we had something called Teaching Council of Nigeria. Council. Because in as much as we want better pay for teachers and all that, we also want qualified teachers.
1: People
0: who didn't just go to school. Because it's one thing for you to go to school, another thing for you to know how to pass knowledge on to other people. Yeah. Not a lot of people are very great teachers.
1: Not
0: a lot of people are very good.
1: Some can't teach at
2: honestly,
1: all.
2: Honestly, most persons that did not pass through the church, the college, and the College of Education, most of them, they cannot really
1: impact
2: that knowledge. Okay. There's a way. My mom was a teacher. She's retired now. I mean, there's a way teachers teach you. You understand? There's what they teach you. The ones that really attended that church in the colleges. The way they teach you.
1: They have the style, the skill.
2: The skill is there.
1: Now, can you compare teachers to lecturers in university?
2: Lecturers in university, I think they have their own way also.
0: They're all teachers, but it's different level.
2: Different level.
0: With lecturers in university, you are dealing with a more advanced population,
2: and it's more mature,
0: and it's more streamlined. Yeah. It is streamlined. You are knowing, you have to speak communication. Yes, with secondary school students,
2: primary school,
0: they do 12 subjects.
1: Yeah, 12
0: different things.
2: You know,
1: so
2: there's a skill for that.
0: How do you do it
2: for that level? There's a skill for that level of primary school to I think the federal government should look into bringing such training colleges back.
1: Yes. I want to give it up to my children teacher, Auntie Eno. She is a lady that taught them from kindergarten to where they are now.
2: Wow.
1: She is a good teacher. And she's not from this part of the town. She's from the Calabar area. Auntie Eno. She actually she has this gift of
2: teaching.
1: She will mold. If the child is a dollar, you should mold that child, and you must understand.
2: Yeah.
1: You must learn book. You're not getting one. And she doesn't seek your permission to flog or deal with children. She must do what you want to do.
2: Yes.
1: So when she calls you, look at her, I want to, should I go ahead? She'll take permission from me. Should I do this? Should I do that? Go ahead. So long as you're on the right path.
2: Mm-hmm.
1: So to all teachers out there, we want to wish you happy Teachers Day.
2: Yes.
1: And
2: on the part of the government too, some teachers also, those teachers are enjoying, but again, the pensioners, they want their gratuity to be paid. Yes, look into that also.
1: Please, so that reward should not be in heaven alone.
2: Yeah, exactly. So they have their reward here on earth.
0: I really hate that. When we come up with a lot of things, I'm like, what were you thinking? What did you eat?
1: Man, you don't like all those kinds.
0: I don't like all the, what did you eat? Seems like your reward is in heaven. Dress the way you want to be addressed. I'm like, see, come. I really want to sit down. I'm like, what
1: I don't mind
0: to
1: hate passes. I better pass my neighbor.
0: Why would you
2: some
0: do
2: kind
0: that?
2: Of weird phrases.
0: Why would you do that? Why would you? Because like these things,
1: oh my God.
0: They don't really tell. They're not really. You mean you just know that this person does not mean well for me. Like when you say my reward is in heaven.
2: I must die.
0: I know Nigerian government. They take it verbatim. Your reward is in heaven. I'll be okay. Tall. Your reward will be in heaven.
1: All right. Teachers will celebrate you. I think Fela did a song on teachers.
2: Yes, sir.
0: Yeah. I will not be a lecturer. Make you not teach me. No.
1: Let's see if I can get that.

All the wahala, all the problems, all the things what we think say you could do for this world is that when the teacher, schoolboy and schoolgirl, jam together. Who be teacher?

0: All right, yes, that's
1: but before we leave that song, right?
2: Yeah.
3: I know you're feeling the vibes.
4: I felt it because I listened, right?
3: Yes.
4: And everybody at one point in your life, you want to be a teacher.
3: Yes.
4: From parents, even government.
0: Yeah. Exactly.
4: Everybody at one because.
1: But the question is, who will teach? Who will teach
4: nonsense? Because now, right? You ask a kid when you go into government, what are you say? I go thief money.
0: Your teaching
4: can be negative or positive.
0: Yes. Yeah, sure.
4: Because they're seeing what's going on. They're seeing cases with the AFCC and this and this. So it's you can teach positively. Or you can teach negatively. One thing I know you cannot do is you can never be on the fence. Either you're teaching positively or you're teaching negatively. Yeah. So choose what side of the divide you want to be on.
0: Yeah. All right, so we're moving ahead. Morning Drive, 21 minutes past 7. The way time they fly these days, sometimes I just get amazed. Or is it I'm getting younger by the day?
1: Is it older?
4: I like how Patrick is no younger, drawing your leg right, so it's fine. It's okay. It's listening to you and it's just laughing.
0: All right. I want to take you to France. You say where schools actually will be shut up for about up to 500 schools across France will be partially or totally closed today after a clash between riot police and students protesting in recent days. And French Education Ministry, I don't know if you heard about that. Lessons will be totally partially suspended for about 400 schools or 500 high schools in France. And of course, if it's here, we'll be saying we have a different narrative to it.
1: I think the protest, unless if the protest have become, is taken over board where government facilities have not been destroyed, maybe things have been burnt, that should call for a total shot, maybe for a while. And maybe
0: for security purpose, right?
1: Yeah, for security purpose. And maybe after a while they could get back to school. Maybe after like 2-3 days, try and know what the problem is. Try and the government now. I'm talking about the French government.
0: Yeah, French government. Yeah,
1: I should come in and weigh into the situation because again, if you allow them, the police you may not know. The police may also want to let loose and.
0: And one thing about those people, once it starts somewhere, it starts developing
1: all over.
0: It starts. Yeah. It's like a movement.
1: Exactly.
4: But going into it, right? Let's see what really happened. So, as of Monday, October 5, 2026, France's education minister said around 400-500 high schools could have classes totally or partially suspended because authorities say security conditions are not adequate. At least 24 schools have been reportedly burned or ransacked since the protest began.
1: And you see what I'm talking about.
4: So what happened, right? The protest began around September 21 and have spread from Paris region to schools across France. Students are protesting shortage of teachers and other staff, overcrowded classrooms, poorly maintained school buildings, long school days, and demanding schedules. Wider concerns about resources and the education system. The protests have sometimes been violent with fires, vandalism, and clashes with police. More than 1,000 high schools basically were affected at the height of the protest and with hundreds of blockades. The closure are primarily a security measure rather than a nationwide decision to permanently suspend education. Authorities are concerned about further demonstrations and violence, particularly with a larger protest expected on Tuesday, October 6th. That's what's going on right now.
1: I think it's something that they should quickly and swiftly look into for these students to be having shortage of teachers.
4: Yeah.
1: I think it's something
0: overcrowded classes.
1: Yeah.
0: And so why I brought this up? Most of us want to go to school abroad.
1: There was a time even in Ihogbe College, we had no sign language teacher for deaf students. And they had a protest.
4: I remember.
1: They locked the school. Yeah, they locked the gate. It took the intervention of the deputy governor then.
0: Okay.
1: To come all the way from government house and appeal to them to please open the gates. They shut the gate because it's sad when you know you're supposed to learn a particular thing, and just because there is no teacher for that particular course or subject, you don't learn it. It's very sad. I think the French government should not stay on their own hands. They should wake up. It's a wake-up call for them now to quickly do recruitment of teachers so that these students can also expand our schools, because the population you had 10 years, 20 years ago is not the population you're having now. And again, you should also understand that foreigners are also coming to your country. So they should do something as soon as possible.
0: All right.
4: And to talk on education, I don't know if you've been getting updates from the National Youth Service Corps members that were kidnapped.
0: Yes,
4: on their way to Imo State from Ibadan. Let's go into the story. There is growing concern in Imo State following the abduction of about 20 prospective National Youth Service Corps members traveling to the orientation camp. The victims were reportedly traveling from Ibadan, where their buses were intercepted by gunmen around Umuanoha in Umbatoli local government area of Imo State along the Owerri Onitsha Road. Security operatives Security operatives have since launched a search and rescue operation, with reports confirming that some of the victims have already been rescued. Police say drones have been deployed to locate the kidnappers' hideout. However, the operation has been complicated by reports that the area have been booby-trapped with improvised explosive devices. Reports indicate that the abductors are demanding ransoms from the release of the remaining victims. Authorities say efforts are ongoing to secure the safe release of everyone still in captivity. The latest incident has renewed concerns about the safety of young Nigerians traveling to their places of national assignments.
1: That happened I think on Friday,
4: and
1: the whole results was shocking, and to know that at the verge of trying to save your nation, you are being
0: your fatherland
1: as it were, you have been intercepted and kidnapped. It's not so. I saw a video of two parents.
4: Yeah,
1: you know, and they were crying.
4: They were crying. I saw it. Yeah,
1: you know, it's heartbreaking. And I'm also aware that before they were finally kidnapped, one of the core members quickly sent a message to the mother and wrote kidnappers. And so that was where the mother knew that, her daughter is being
0: and the kidnappers they were asking for 50 million naira.
1: Yes.
4: But
0: they've reduced it now to 5 million per each.
1: It's outrageous. I don't think it's
0: from 1 billion now to 100 million.
1: It's not even something we should encourage. Let the government do the needful. I think the government can curtail these people. They can tell these people. Let them find the last solution in trying to rescue them. We should be talking about ransom at this time.
4: ADIG was drafted to the area by the Inspector General of Police, and he has been giving updates. Let's hear his most recent update on the matter.
1: Okay.
2: Right. Any moment, we'll still move into the bush. Yesterday, we were in the bush. We trailed them up to a particular location. But at that point in time, we couldn't move in to where the coordinates showed us where they are, because we ran drone yesterday, and the drone actually showed us exactly their location. But our predicament is that with the intel we have, the IED is, the camp is mined with IEDs. We are moving in there with high velocity vehicles. That is, we are moving with bulldozers and APCs to see how we're going to rescue these victims on hot. Any moment, we'll still move into the bush.
4: So from the report there, they've gotten the particular spot where they are, where the core members are, but they have issues because there's a booby trap.
0: ID explosives
4: around
0: the maybe like mines, like landmines now.
4: Yes.
0: You know, so you don't know where to step on. By the time you step on any of those parts, there will be explosion. You understand, but that's why they are security experts. You've been trained for the job, but then you just can't. When there is a boogie trap somewhere, it's difficult to to actually get in, excepting you know okay. the area where it is and deactivate it.
4: But personally, for me, I think these are not things that should be in the open because these are strategies. It should not be in the open. You shouldn't be telling us about this. Because now the kidnappers are like, oh, okay, they've seen where we are right now.
1: They even want to change their position.
4: You shouldn't be telling us about it.
0: It's difficult to change the position when you have a boogie trap there. Say, this is a military terrain, and this is a different ball game now. It's not police shoots AK-47. No, this is a different ball game. Now, maybe why he's doing this. My own take, you know, you say maybe they are not acting as it were. They are not prompt to respond as it is. So they are telling us now that they are prompt, but they can't get in because of XYZ challenges that is there.
4: And it just shows how much of a lucrative business kidnapping is right now. Because getting IEDs, it's not something you pick on the road.
1: But again, but again, people do this thing. The people manufacture this thing locally. Yeah, they do. We were here when the civil defense, in collaboration with the police and army, intercepted someone that manufactures foreign guns in, I think, between on the Chubu area in Delta States. Yeah, so people manufacture sophisticated weapons in Nigeria here, and that's speaking. So you can't just rule that out, you know.
0: Okay.
1: Yes.
0: All right. We just wish the security agencies and they should be involving the soldiers now.
1: Yeah.
0: The IED is sparked, bomb is sparked, so how they can actually, because the safety of the innocent citizens are also there, and these adopters will just keep this corp members there.
1: Yeah.
0: Because for you to get there, just like the bee and the honeycomb, before you get it, you know how it is, like you must be stung or something. Mm. That is how it is now. So how to get close there to take these people on?
1: I think our security, for me, I think our security operatives are equal to the task. They can surmount these. We've had worse cases than this, and they're able to have them rescued. So these, I do not think it should be a Herculean task for them because of the peculiarity of the situation. And again, these are persons that are living all the way from Oyo State, you know, at the verge of trying to serve their motherland. I think they need swift intervention.
4: And it just shows that these people are very practical with education. You see them raiding schools.
1: Yes.
4: You see them kidnapping core members.
0: They're very particular
4: with education.
0: Yes. They just sit back and watch and see how they kidnap people.
1: It's a way to also destroy the educational system.
4: Yeah, a lot of people are no longer inspired to go and serve.
1: Exactly. Yeah. Not even service now, Matthew. Do you know that they go as far as going to kidnap people writing why I can echo.
4: Yeah.
1: So if you are going down to that level, so don't you think people will even be traumatized wanting to go to school?
4: Mm.
1: You understand? So absolutely. It's a way of wanting to destroy our educational system, wanting to discourage parents and even students alike from wanting to go to school.
0: Well, we just pray that these bad guys, the bandits, actually are taken off the street once and for all. We just pray they are taken off the street once and for all, because sometimes I get scared. I don't have money to book a flight from here to. I like going to Jos. So I can't go by land because I'm scared. I'll be scared to just beat different borders and get to Jos, as it were.

0: Yes, moving on. Morning drive this morning. It's gone 7:34. Time is ticking. Of course, let's welcome Alhaji Patrick. In our corner.
1: All right, I just remembered, I think on my way back to the office this morning, coming to the office this morning, I overheard Chris talking about, I think he was confessing for the first time, how it all started. You can remember someone who claimed he used to be a teacher and later owned a car wash. And although we worked with so many elderly people, can remember the likes of Danny Coco Production. I know, can remember back then. So should we be thinking about his retirement anytime soon?
2: Were you planning this on your way? When you just heard Chris saying he thought at a point, he's like, you know, today I'm just going to finish my life.
1: And then he was 30.
2: I know one of his old students. I know one of them.
1: Yes.
2: Who is the big man? Who's a big man now?
0: So, yeah. Okay, Marty, you are joining party.
2: No, I'm not joining. I'm just, yeah. I'm just trying to.
0: Okay, one of my old students.
2: Yeah.
0: Okay.
2: Who makes good music? Yeah.
0: Yeah. So, sure. Sure.
2: Yeah, he's an old man. Who.
0: Yeah.
1: So who?
2: No, yeah. No, that's not.
0: No, that's not good. There. That's not good. There.
1: Is it Anna Louis?
2: Let's move over to other stories.
1: As regards the abducted core members, this would actually sound like a warning to interning core members. I think I would just like to give that this sound warning that they shouldn't go in numbers. I don't know if it's appropriate for them not.
0: No, it's better to go in numbers. So.
1: No, it's not good to go in numbers because they will easily identify that you're core members, and if it's lucrative for them, if a ransom is being paid at this point, I think the bad guys will go more into this business of going after core members. They shouldn't go in numbers. They shouldn't wear their uniform.
3: Yeah, exactly. Why? That's what I was coming to.
1: They shouldn't wear their uniform.
3: Yes.
1: You shouldn't wear their uniform.
2: When you get to these guys, right, they are prospective core members. They've not been given uniform. They are reporting to duty.
1: That's the main reason why you don't have to go in numbers. Because they already know that the camp is open and people will start going in, so they know that whatever occupant will be inside this bus, they are core members.
0: Yeah.
1: So you should try things like that.
0: I think that's why the Christopher Musa said everybody should have a little bit of military training. They are core members, for Christ's sake.
2: Prospective core members.
0: And these bandits are they up to 100 when they at that particular spot?
2: No, they are armed. We should not forget that they are armed. And before now, right? We always thought that going to the north was way risky. People are saying, I don't want to go to Burn, I don't want to go to Zamfara. But right now, it's in the south. This is Imo State we're talking about.
0: Yeah.
2: This is not somewhere in northeast or north central. This is Imo State in southeast Nigeria.
0: Oh, wow.
2: So the big question is, where? Where's safe? That's the big question we should be asking. And it's really, really terrible because back then you say, I want to go to Imo State because Imo, to a large extent, was a choice state in the southeast. Imo, Enugu, it's a nice place. But now, see what's happening. It was Oyo at a point in time. Orire local government.
0: Orire local government, yeah.
2: We're experiencing the same thing in Imo State. Yeah. We're safe. And I'm very particular that this is a direct assault to the educational sector.
3: Yes.
2: It's a very direct attack.
0: That's the height.
2: Yes.
0: It's coming one too many now.
2: Yeah.
0: One too many. Let's move ahead right now.
1: You never can tell. A lot of people should be asking questions. We used to have some bad guys that were actually tagged unknown gunmen.
0: Yeah.
1: And you'd be wondering where they have been. How are you not sure that these are the same sort of people doing this havoc?
3: Maybe we defend them now, you know? Maybe we defend them. Those sects in the Eastern region, I think they're not totally wiped off, Patrick.
0: This calls for our intelligence now.
3: Yes.
0: They
3: still do what they do. That's why in Anambra State, the governor brought out the Udogachi boys also have one of them.
2: Agunechimba
3: boys and Udokachi.
0: So won't this still like be like the Bakassi boys then?
3: Not at that level. The Bakassi boys were more of spiritual things. I mean,
0: it helped at that point.
3: It was the then governor Chinwuke Mbadinuju. If you bring those kind of sects, even the most politicians, they will finish them. So
0: I think that is what we need. Because if your Bakassi boys then was speaking of wisdom, then the traders could not go to that route.
3: Yeah, it was.
0: But when the Bakassi boys came,
3: it was Chinwuke Mbadinuju that brought that had the gods and the mind to bring those boys to Anambra State.
0: And to which, a great extent,
3: which other states in the east were they going to? So and you see that they didn't even last.
0: Because they were thorough.
3: Yeah.
0: They were thorough in their investigation.
3: Yes,
0: that was why.
3: Exactly.
0: And they don't want it to last. That's why they now fixed it and they now disbanded them. Sure, definitely. All right, let's move ahead.
2: Moving ahead, where the vice president is saying that tough times don't last. It's an inspiration to Nigerians that
0: there's one thing Matthew doesn't want to hear. Yes.
2: No. Tough times don't last.
0: Yeah, what is in heaven?
3: Tough people do.
2: Yeah, tough.
3: So we should be patient.
2: I remember the presidency where during the independence speech, where he's saying it's now it's reform to prosperity. So maybe this is where we reap the fruit of our labor. But let's hear from the Vice President Kashim Shettima right here talking.
3: He lose balance.
4: It's absolutely essential that Nigerians need to be generous to this poor man. When we assume the mantle of leadership, our foreign reserves was a staggeringly low $3.9 billion that was not enough to import fuel for 1 month. He had the courage and the conviction to take far-reaching decisions. The withdrawal of the fuel subsidy, the realignment of the multiple exchange rates were far-reaching decisions. He literally, the economy was actually teetering on the verge of collapse. He saved the economy. I want Nigerians to understand this fundamental truism. Who are on the road to Caracas? He saved our economy. He saved the nation from falling into pieces. We appreciate the pains Nigerians are going through. But tough times do not last forever. Tough people do. The government is rolling out programs and projects to assuage the pains of our people. In the next couple of weeks, we are going to launch e-logistics in the Northwest. We are going to launch 10,600 electric tricycles to ease the pains of the people in the Northeast, and 300 buses and taxis, e-taxis. All these were meant to ameliorate the sufferings of our people. The president has empathy, a lot of empathy for the common man. The Nelpon is a masterstroke aimed at assisting students of limited means to have access to drink from the Western Spring. So be rest assured that we'll come up with programs and projects to ease the pains of the people. Politics is in the air. But we'll combine politics and governance.
2: The Vice President himself, Kashim Shettima, tough times don't last, tough people do. And he also reiterated that politics is in the air, but they are going to combine politics and governance. Also reeled out some of the future plans of the government.
3: Yes. The idea of always using foreign, what do you call it now? Foreign crude, I don't know what you call it, foreign whatever.
2: Proverbs.
3: No.
0: Foreign observers.
3: Foreign reserve, yeah.
2: $3.9
3: billion, and now it's over $50 billion. We have, then we look at the ratings from IMF, World Bank, so many indices being reeled out. I don't think that is what we want to hear. I don't think that's what we want. We are looking at how does all these things, how does it trickle down to you and I on the streets? That is just the basic question everyone is asking. In July last year, the foreign direct investment was declined by 19.9%. So which we want to see all these things, all the indices, want to see it trickle down to the common man on the streets. That the price of this one was 1,000 naira before, and now it is 500. Let us see. Let us hear that one.
0: Practically, as you
3: practically,
0: said.
3: Practically. Okay. It's not about telling us foreign reserve. Well, what do you want to use for foreign reserve?
0: No, that will still help.
2: Strengthen
0: the naira.
3: Right, yes, how is it affecting us?
2: Desmond, right?
3: Yes.
2: These things you are talking about, they are a resultant effect of an economy that is thriving. Mm. So before you have a thriving economy, these foreign reserves, they have to be sorted out. So bag of rice, the price of bag of rice reducing in the market is a resultant effect of a strong foreign reserve or a strong economy. Like we saw when Nkonjo Iweala, who is the DJ of the WTO, came to Nigeria and said our economy is on the path of progress.
0: Yeah, she said so.
2: Tony Elumelu also said that. So these are indicators that we might be on the right track. But also, talked about Nelfund. We know the benefit of Nelfund.
3: Is one program I've always applauded. Even I always applaud, because I mean it's almost a 100% success when it comes to Nelfund.
2: I would have won't lie. Yeah. Now the first phase. It has been very, very successful.
3: Very, very. First phase, and we're the second phase now.
2: Second phase. Has been very.
0: They're in phases.
2: Yes. Very, very. And he also talked about some of the initiatives that are going to be rolled out pretty soon. For instance, talking about e-tricycles.
3: 10,000 tricycles.
2: Yes,
3: e-tricycles. Two persons in the northeast.
2: And now we see our governor also about to unveil the CNG buses. So it's not just the federal government thing. Now it's a combined effort from state governments, federal and local governments. So if the state government is doing his CNG bus,
3: apart from Edo State and Kaduna State, now how many states have you seen having a CNG bus?
2: Lagos State.
1: Other states are planning.
3: I only know of Edo, Kaduna, and maybe Lagos.
0: Then other state governors should be held responsible.
2: Yeah, hold your
3: federal government too. The president promised that he was going to from the proceeds of the subsidy remover, we used to buy over 100 CNG buses. We are yet to see one of them. So they should also be accountable to, not just the governors.
0: No, but that's a fact. But like you said, tough times don't last.
3: We'll continue to get peace and make we hungry there.
2: No, that's why I'm holding the presidential speech very strong, from reforms to prosperity.
3: No.
2: He said the days of strong reforms are over. It's now time for us to reap the fruit of our patience.
0: As you wrote, prosperity.
2: Yes. So the time for the biting effects of reforms are over. It's time prosperity.
3: I would
2: hold it very strong.
3: I hold it, but I still do not think we are close to being getting prosperous yet.
0: Let's
3: still in the reformation stage.
0: Yeah, let's see how it goes.
2: Yeah. Right. Moving on to the vice presidential candidate of the ADC, who is it's campaign season right now. I'm going to see allegations left, right, and center. And he's saying that the very, very strong reforms of President Tinubu killed his mother. I don't know if you saw.
3: We can count him.
2: We're going to play them side by side. But right now, former governor of. Okay, let's start with former Speaker of River State House Assembly, then two-time governor of the state, and also two-time minister, Nyesom Wike, and one-time. Governor's Forum chairman. He's saying that the strong reforms of President Tinubu killed his mother, who, by the way,
3: Rotimi Amaechi
2: is saying this now. Mm. Who, by the way, the mother died at over 80.
3: Yeah.
2: Yes, said his mother.
0: By the way.
2: Yes. No, we should let this fact. We should let this fact come out.
0: Because she died. That just
2: said. She's over 80. So I don't. Okay. No. But let's hear. Let's hear from.
5: Let's hear from Rotimi Amaechi. Food Where are those forms that are supposed to be in the the outcome removal of subsidy? Where are they? The essence according to the president of removing subsidy is to better the lives of Nigerians. Where is the money? I want to feel it. Everybody wants to feel it. Nobody hates Tinubu. I love Tinubu. He knows.
6: But why do you disagree?
5: Because policies are killing people. I've lost my mother. I've lost people. I've lost their people, their persons.
6: Is it Tinubu policy that killed your mother?
5: Of course.
6: Really? I thought it came of age. She came of age.
5: Want me to mention my friends who are 1992? Why do you think my mother couldn't live up to 92?
6: Tinubu was the reason.
5: Before Tinubu, my mother was healthy.
6: So suddenly Tinubu came and your...
5: Suddenly, by the time Tinubu came, my mother, it was difficult to buy drugs for my mother. I know most of you wouldn't believe this. No one has said this.
6: And it's not your own responsibility to take care of your mother. And you allowed her to die.
5: And did I have a choice? You think that people I'm taking care of? I'm taking care of my brother.
6: But that's your mother.
5: Of course I did.
6: Do you have a father?
5: I did the best I could.
6: Do you have a father?
5: I did the best I could.
6: Do you have a father? Because if your mother, that's probably the only parent that you have left. You should be able to take care of her. Okay. That's the point.
5: So let's leave that joke. But the point I'm making is that there are so many persons whose parents have died, who themselves are about to die. Because by Tinubu's removal, the MBS said
0: we're showing grilling, Amechi there.
3: Yeah. I think those questions were jamming. Direct questions. You cannot just come out to say a particular policy killed your mother. I don't want to subscribe to that. You should be responsible if your mother's health is deteriorating. And as a former minister, as a former governor, what health facility did you even build in River State that at the time your mother was sick, then you couldn't take her there for the health facility to cater to your mother's health? You understand? So when that was sometimes where we are here, when you are the health affairs, try and do something at least for your people, because sometimes this thing come back to you and bite you. Your mother was sick. If you as a governor, if you had built a world-class health facility in River State, don't you think that place would have been still functional till this moment? And now you are complaining that it's Tinubu reform. I don't want to see that as an excuse that's why the mother died. I think the mother was of age and death came and took her away. I do not think it's the president's reform that killed his mother.
7: All right, as you can see, it's the election season, the election period, and people can speak and say anything at this point and at this moment. So for Chibuike Amaechi is accusing the president parliamentary reforms and all that is the major cause of his mother's death. I think it's a big joke to me, because just like Desmond just mentioned, I would toe the line of Desmond. You were former governor of River State. You had all the opportunity to build a world-class hospital and a world-class healthcare or whatever that can even keep your mom very, very strong and healthy, but you didn't do that. Instead, you were diverting money into some other areas that were not too important. I just feel it's the season. So he can even accuse the previous administration of also killing his grandfather and other of his siblings. Because I don't see any reason why you relate that as serious as death for your mom to politics. Just, you don't bring that to politics. No,
3: it's too much.
7: It's too hard. He can say something else. He can campaign with something else, but not with your mom and not with they are not related at all.
2: Absolutely.
7: Because if you're accusing the reforms from the presidency, you can as well say that you didn't do well as a former governor of River State, because that would have also helped you and your family and also the people of River State.
3: Because you cannot pass through as a two-term governor of a state and in 12 years
7: I was also a minister.
3: Or 11 years time, you are complaining of your mother dying because of somebody's reform of just 3 years. When you are a governor of that state, if you are as a governor and you had a very good health facility, trust me, your mother will not die.
2: Pretty crazy stuff. But trust Nyesom Wike to always have a reply.
7: Yes. And you won't say Wike. You won't say Amechi was broke. You won't call him.
2: No, I won't call him broke now.
7: He can as well get the best facility.
3: He has always said he's broke. I mean, he has always said it. Amechi is always joking with some statements, actually. You know.
2: Well, but let's hear from Nyesom Wike replying from our governor of River State. Mm.
8: Now, you know, it's unfortunate. I thought, for whatever reason, that we must respect our parents. I thought so. But anybody who watched television last night will cry where somebody is bringing his own mother to play politics. A mother that we thought should be resting peacefully. In one of the videos, he said, if ADC wins the election, his mother will be very happy. So the only condition is that your mother will not be happy if ADC does not win. Too bad. She will not be happy. But ADC will not win. Anyone who said your mother will be happy if ADC wins. How can you bring a loved one who just died to bring in the politics? Too bad, ADC will not win. Which means you say your mother will not be happy. I didn't say so. You said so. Again, he said it was Tinubu that killed his mother. It was Tinubu's administration that made him not to be able to buy drugs for his mother. Speaker for 8 years, from 1999 to 2007. This was my governor for 8 years, from 2007 to 2015. This was a minister for 8 years, from 2015 to 2023. And your mother was sick. And you are telling the whole world that because of the policy of Tinubu, you couldn't buy a drug for your mother. And so your mother died. But you have told the world that your wife is an industrialist. Yet, your industrialist couldn't give you money to buy a drug for your mother. Again. Your mother's better. Look at who came with all private jets to marry a woman whom you could not buy drugs for because you were taking care of other people. You couldn't take care of his mother because you had to take care of other nurses. Yet, you didn't know that you had such a private jet who would come down to marry a mother who you could not buy drugs for her to survive. You didn't tell them, my mother was sick. Can you help me?
2: I just feel this is very disappointing. Back and forth, whenever your mother's death,
3: it's a shame.
7: I didn't even listen to the Wike's angle, but I think he was almost saying the same thing that I mentioned earlier. Because you don't play politics with your beloved one, your mother. This is politics you're playing. You actually heard the number of positions that Amechi has occupied in Nigeria. Right from the speaker to that of being a governor, and then for 8 years, then a minister.
3: For eight years.
7: You can't say that because of that you can't even afford to treat or rather take your mom to a better hospital in Nigeria, which can gain or rather get good treatment. So I think Wike, Amechi was playing politics in all of this. They shouldn't bring that to Nigerian politics. He should focus more on campaigning for his party, the ideology of his party, the manifesto of his party, what his party will bring to Nigeria, and what we should be expecting from his party, and not bringing in your mother's health into politics. It's terrible.
3: It's a shame on Amechi's personality to have gone down to that level and to bring his late mother,
2: yeah.
3: who she should be resting, as it were, and dragging her in the mud now because of politics, because you think you can use that to sweet talk the people or to gain support. I mean, what's all that for? Even if he was never a governor or a speaker or anybody, but as a human being, as in the human being that you are, your mother is sick, so you think it is the reform of the government that will make you let her die? Come on.
2: The big question is, where do politicians really draw the line?
3: That's
2: the big question.
0: No, that's what I said. Yeah. Most times, like I said, we're going to see more of this. I believe issue-based campaign is just the best. Issue-based campaign, and just go straight to the point and do that. Well, it's still a rainy Monday, and of course, the managing director just stepped into the studio. I thought he'd be coming to Makara and Bread.
3: But thank God he's here.
2: It's not too late.
3: Before he leaves, he will do the needful.
9: Tea. So we are Africans, and we don't do coffee or tea.
10: Thank you. Nice to be here. I've been listening to you guys all along. Discussion of quite germane, especially Amechi trying to drag late mom into the field of politics.
11: Yeah.
10: You know, politicians, they can use anything, you know, to have their way. But somehow, this one that he said is not trendy.
3: We're
10: only just discussing it. In the political scene, they just overlook it. It means, but go rest. You know, let him come up with issues.
2: Yeah.
10: Like what INEC said, like what the National Peace Commission is saying, the National Human Rights Commission and other non-governmental organizations, what they are saying is, ahead of 2027, it should be issue-based. When you say issue-based, tell us what you want to do when you win. And also, tell us where the other person has gone wrong. To say, okay, this person didn't do this, but when I win, I'll do it.
2: Yeah.
10: These are issue-based campaign strategies that I know. You can pick on different sectors.

0: Matthew, what are you waiting for?
1: Go get a car. My man is just, it's on his way. It's on his way. Stop okay. Right. Customs are trying to do some clearing.
0: Okay. Oh, yeah.
2: Same thing with Joseph. He's on his way.
1: But that's the last trending story before we go over to the papers. Let's quickly talk about this. So, a lot of people have asked the questions, how important is speaking your local dialect in trying to get into political office in Nigeria? Mm. Now, the person in the eye of the storm is Badibo Rusvivor, who is the ADC governor, gubernatorial candidate for Lagos State. Yes, and he has been talking about how he has tried to get a Yoruba teacher to teach him how to speak the language of the people. Which is Yoruba.
3: He needs it.
1: But
3: he needs it.
1: Recently, right, he was asked a question in the language, and he was moping, basically. And a lot of people started using that as a yardstick to drag him. With the bigger question now is, must a political, somebody seeking political office, must a politician learn the language of the people?
3: Very necessary, my brother.
4: Yeah, it's very important for you to learn the language of the people, because there are so many people out there that cannot even hear you when you speak the English, or rather you want to speak Pidgin to them. When you go to the rural areas, you have so many of them that even if you speak English, they'll tell you they can't even understand what you're saying. So when you're campaigning to them, trying to let them know that these are your policies, or this is what you want to bring to Lagos State, for example, and this is what you bring to the community, and you're planning to build Boho and all that, you're saying all of that in English, they won't hear you. So they want to hear you speak Yoruba. They want to also know that you are a grassroots person and you'll be easily accessible, because they'll totally see you as a foreigner when you come to their land. They might even call you an Igbo man or someone from the southern part of Nigeria, or even from the northern part of Nigeria. They say you're not even a core Yoruba man. So if you cannot speak that particular simple language. So it's very important for you to communicate with them, for you to have that one-on-one communication with them in Yoruba. But when you get into power, you can start speaking English.
1: But the big question is, right, does that erase competence, knowing how to speak your language?
0: Language shouldn't be used as a yardstick to measure capacity, competence, or what anybody can do.
3: Now listen,
0: Patrick, you are here. For example, you cannot speak your language, but I know you. I know what you can do. I know how well you love and mean well for the people. I know that if Patrick is in this place, he will deliver for us 100%. So because Patrick cannot speak ASA, so you think we should not vote for you? Come on.
4: Listen.
0: It shouldn't be.
4: Desmond, it's not like that. I'm talking about how...
0: That's how it is.
4: I'm talking about how you'll be able to reach out to people.
0: You may speak your English and somebody can interpret to Yoruba.
1: I was trying to go through that route.
0: No, but somebody can interpret to Yoruba.
4: Nigerian politics have been designed in this particular form. If you go with an interpreter, they will see you as a foreigner.
0: Yeah. It doesn't matter.
4: The major thing they will
3: tell you... Desmond, I want to ask this question. Yeah. Is English our language?
1: It is the official language of Nigeria. It is the official language of the country, the official language of communication.
3: So where do homeboys now come in? But you are the one advocating that if you must be a chairman, you must come from the grassroots, from that local government. You must know how to speak your language.
0: But again, Chris, even if you're coming from home, right? It doesn't. The coming from home is not about language. It's about you knowing the people.
4: We're not even talking about English now. Okay. Let's put English aside, and also let's put the Yoruba language aside, There are still so many people that can't even understand Pidgin. In this particular, they don't even understand Pidgin. So that's the major reason why you need to also learn your dialect, so you can communicate with them properly. You also need to learn that.
0: Okay, what if you talk in Pidgin and somebody interprets in Yoruba? Then you think it's out of place.
4: And trust me, to them, the elderly ones, they'll feel you're a foreigner. They don't. They'll see you not too serious. So
3: if a French man is contesting for election, he's going to speak in Yoruba or English.
0: That is their language.
4: Even if you can't speak the core Yoruba,
3: at least little ones.
4: Communicate with them with something. Just say something, one or two words in.
0: But even Rhodes Vivor is not just totally daft when it comes to Yoruba.
1: I'll play it. The Yoruba he spoke was.

0: horrible. Yeah. Very horrible. Even people who were trying to interview, like, what are you laughing? What are you the talk?
1: Do you also remember that during our last election, this also played a
2: role? When
1: Asa Godalo went to Acer Land, he actually got there with an interpreter. He was communicating with some of the people, and he was actually went with an interpreter, someone who can interpret to the Asian people in the local dialect. You understand? So it's something that you just have to be grassroots. You have to be grassroots.
0: Not a grassroots there. Well, let's hear from what happened in Lagos State and the chaos that happened when Badibo Rosvivo attempted to speak Yoruba. Because I think this is a classical definition of rich bait. Because he was asked the question in Yoruba, it was one thing for him to understand. But let's hear from everything that happened.
3: Badibo Vivo, Moni Bere Beji, Timofe Bere. Mo wo eyin ati seun okinba loye lori channels nijo obi ti e de soro nipa ise ati asawa ati ede wa nile yoruba e mo pe ipinle eko o wa labe ile yoruba so nisin kini e fe se lati fi se itoju ise wa 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Yoruba ibere kini niyan
4: we can only
3: Badibo.
5: We have had 20 something years of the APC government, but till now, if you speak Yoruba in primary school and secondary school, they say it's vernacular, and they beat and punish you. So I'm very surprised. I hope that some of those questions will be directed at Lagos State representatives that are here. But Emma Fite Sile Ete Fu Pa Pala Balapa. Do you understand? Wait. The fact of the matter is this: we can laugh at language.
0: But a lot of people were dragging him. Like, what is that? Lakpa.
2: I knew that was horrible Yoruba.
0: No, it was horrible Yoruba.
1: He was struggling to speak the language.
2: Yeah, he was struggling. But for me, I don't think he doesn't rule away whether or not he can, he's competent or he has the capability to govern Lagos State, as it were. I wouldn't use language to rule anybody out completely for me not to vote for the person. That's my own take. I honestly, even as a local government chairman, I wouldn't use language to judge you. To not say, oh, this person is a local government chairman, he's supposed to know how to speak our language. Yeah. No way. For me, I don't think that's he has.
1: But for me, I would think you should just, as a grassrooted man, you should, by any means, know how to speak.
0: Chris, I want to ask Chris, what's the definition of grassroots?
2: Grassroots.
0: Yes, because Chris, I would want
2: Chris,
0: to ask.
2: We've had many persons that have represented
0: and I. And they spoke the language like Edo teacher.
2: Yes, but they failed us woefully.
0: Woefully.
2: And they feed us woefully, so let's not use language to now say, oh, this idea of ethnic and religion, let's not continue to divide us. It's not going to be a reason why you should vote for, oh, because this person is a Christian, that's why I will vote for him. Because this person is a Muslim, I will not vote for him. Because we're having a Muslim ticket, I will not vote for them. No way. We should look at people's capability.
1: Credibility?
2: Yes. Let's rule ethnicity and religion out completely.
0: I'm of the opinion, right, you know, that development has no religion. Development doesn't speak any language.
1: Yeah.
0: If a person who speaks in Igbanke or speaks in Yoruba sees development, can easily identify development.
2: Yes. Okay.
0: Yes. Good rule.
2: Why not?
0: Does not
1: listen
0: not,
1: to languages.
0: Yes, it does not listen to your language. So, in as much as it's good, to teach your language, to help document history and pass it from one generation to another generation. But let's not also try to remove the fact of intertribal marriages, because a lot of people marry from different places. And that really messed up their ability to speak their language.
6: We don't even need that. That's just the English.
0: It's important. It's important. Language is important. We are not ruling out language.
2: It's important. It's important. And again, we just heard from a past governor of his state. Is it that Rosemary Amichi couldn't speak his language? That's why he couldn't provide a good health facility that would take to the health of his
6: mother. These are for all leaders. These are for all political leaders. Most of them are all for political leaders.
2: It's not about language. But I know Timamchi can speak his language. So it's not about, it is what you can do.
0: But I would also want to also put it out there that at least if you can't speak a language and you're interested in governing people, you can learn the basics.
2: It's not bad.
0: It's very good. It's going to give you an upper hand because you can speak. There was a time I was watching something happened in Abia State and there was a protest. And the only way Alex Otte could talk to them was speaking Igbo. And we saw how people became emotional when he started speaking Igbo because he could speak the language of the people. He could. We've seen that with Charles Oludo. We've seen that with other governors who immediately speak the language of the people. The people, you say, people talk to people, people understand. Because why? You're just speaking their language. But so let's not also use that as a yardstick to just to rule out people with good intentions.
7: Okay, my my opinion or suggestion is we should teach our language to our children, educate them in our language.
6: From the basics, right?
7: Yes, from the basics. From the cradle, at home, in school. It will enable them to know their language. Because basically, English is not our language. It's a borrowed language. And if we don't learn our language, our culture, it's going to go in extinct. It's going to just go to extinct. And we will not have a grab of, okay, this is a Benin person, or he speaks Benin, or he speaks Yoruba, and so on and so forth. So my thought or my opinion is that we should go back, teach our children our language from schools to homes to there are places you go to from the bus stop gone is either they're speaking their language. You will not understand until you not say, I'm not from here or I'm not from here, and they start speaking either Pidgin English or English to an extent. So I feel we should go back to grassroots teaching about language.
1: All right, Joseph, can you speak your language?
7: That's why advocating that we need to go back because I can hear but I can't speak to an accent, so it's a problem. So we have to. That means
1: you can't win any election in
2: America. You see what I'm talking about?
6: Just forget it.
2: It's just forget it.
0: Patrick,
2: can you speak your language? No way.
6: Patrick cannot speak his language.
2: I can't speak.
6: I'm going for ass of
2: life. Patrick, you can't speak your language.
0: Oh, your man.
2: No.
6: Patrick cannot speak.
2: Patrick cannot speak his language.
6: Only been on my part.
7: That's the basics.
2: It's not. Patrick cannot speak his language.
0: Who said
7: I can't speak.
0: Local government are you from? If you tell me local government, I will know if you can win election or not. What local government?
6: Patrick cannot speak.
0: Is he already?
7: No,
0: it's
7: not
0: Oriomo.
7: No, it's not Oriomo.
0: Who won there?
6: It is Owande, not Owande. Owande.
0: You won't win.
6: Yeah.
0: You won't win.
6: No, you won't win. If I'm
7: from Balka.
0: You are from Owande and you won't win. Don't worry. Just better go and learn it now if you have interest.
6: And Patrick cannot even speak his language.
2: No,
7: Patrick
2: can't
7: speak his language.
0: Chris is your brother.
2: No, Patrick, you can't. Patrick is from Esa Northeast.
1: If you want me to speak now, flash me Bob.
6: Even Matthew cannot even speak his language.
7: No, Matthew can.
0: So me.
6: Yes, you.
0: Son of Owa.
6: Yes.
0: Me.
7: Speak now.
6: Speak now. Why?
0: S.
6: What is that? S.
7: Why?
1: What's S?
6: S.
1: S. S is for snake.
6: All right, this morning drive 7:08. Nice to wake up with us. Shortly, we'll be going for the papers. In case you're wondering, it's Morning Drive.

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3: Yes, still on Morning Drive, 10 minutes past 8, time check. Still the broadcasting service. We're going to the papers right about now. And of course, our observer correspondent, Patrick. Let's get to hear you now from Isalan. Let's take you now. Yeah. Yeah.
4: All right, let's get to the.
5: Please use this.
4: Let's get to the Nigerian Observer this morning. All right, beginning from the Nigerian Observer, just in 2027 elections, INEC to brief Nigerians as 100 day countdown begins. And the Independent National Electoral Commission, INEC, will on Tuesday, which is tomorrow. October 6, 2026, brief Nigerians and the key stakeholders on its preparations for the 2027 general election as the 100-day countdown to the polls begins. The commission announced that it would hold a world press conference alongside a national stakeholders meeting at the Bola Ahmed Tinubu International Conference Center, BAT ICC, Abuja. Island Chairman Professor George Amukpitonsan is expected to lead the engagement, which will focus on critical aspects of the electoral process, including the voters' register, candidate nominations, logistics, and safeguards for the conduct of credible elections. Away from that, we'll move now to other stories from the Nigerian Observer. Orogo crisis, elders in Maru, Osemekai trade words over community leadership. I think that had to do with community talk. So let's really look at that. The leadership crisis in Orogo community, Orogo local government.
5: Orogo.
4: Yeah, community of Orogo community,
5: yes.
4: In Orogo local government area. Fedo State has taken a new turn with the council elders dismissing allegations against the Enugu of and questioning the authority of two indigents to speak on behalf of the community. The latest development followed claims attributed to Mr. Osaon Imaru and the Noge had been absent from community festivals and other activities and was alleged running the affairs of the community through projects. And Imaru has also reportedly raised concern over the management of the community funds. You can find these and more from the Nigerian Observer of today. Bini Abraka Road, Okoyabodo threatens to arrest contractor. And you can find that from the Nigerian Observer. But let's quickly look at that story. And the Edo State Governor, Mode Okoyabodo, has threatened to arrest the contractor handling a section of the Bini Abraka Road for allegedly abandoning the project after receiving payment from the previous administration. He was speaking to members of the All Progressive Congress APC in Urimo and one their local government areas during his ongoing tour to strengthen the party ahead of the 2027 general elections.
5: You know, the Benin Abraka Road is also part of the East-West roads that have been in the pipeline, talking about it for over the years. And the governor taking upon himself to, first of all, last week, the deputy governor was there around the area, around the rural area. They had a protest, and the deputy governor was there, and he told them that the governor will visit them very, very soon. And like he said, the governor was there over the weekend and saw the level of work that had been done, saw that a part of it had been abandoned. I think it is apt that the contractor should be brought to book. If you have collected money and you are leaving the job that you collected money for, I think you should come to answer some questions.
4: All right, we'll move now to other stories. We have an article here saying what is keeping Nigerian products out of global markets. You can go and read that out from the Nigerian Observer. And you can have Nigeria at 66 from mineral wealth to economic values. It's another article you can go and read up at the Nigerian Observer. Edo tightens security, warns politicians against violence ahead of 2027 election. And we have the last set of stories that we'll be looking at is inter-ethnic normalities embarked on road work to canvass for re-election of President Tinubu. And lastly, Army begins sensitization for 92nd regular recruits intake in Edo State. And these are more you can get from the Nigerian Observer of today.
3: All right, we'll move to the punch this morning. NYC kidnapper slash ransom to 100 million as outrage mounts. I think we'll discuss about that this morning.
5: Yeah, we'll talk about that. But for me, my position on that is that we shouldn't be talking about negotiation with these people whether 1 million or 100 million. I think, like I said earlier, our security operatives, they are equal to the task, and I think that they'll be able to rescue these students in no time.
3: All right. This is an interesting one there. 802 billion naira audits bridges, reps probe NNPC and INEC. 802 billion naira audit bridges, rep probe NNPC, INEC. The billions are just too big.
5: I hope this will not be another probe that we'll just see on the papers, and at the end of the day, we will not see no convictions are made, no arrests are made. We'll just see on the papers, and that'll be it. We had a series of probes like this by EFCC, by the Senate, by the House of Reps. The 210 trillion that even the Senate has.
3: 802 billion here now.
5: Okay, this one, I'm talking about the 210 trillion.
3: Okay. Yeah,
5: that the Senate even had to set a committee for, invited the former GMD of NNPC. Till date, we are yet to see the last of it. And so, too many probes it's yet to be uncovered. But I hope this one will not be one of those that, at the end of the day, it just ends on the punch in the newspaper and nothing happens.
3: All right, why confirms new Nigeria head? Personal loan rise to 2 trillion naira as Nigerians borrow more. Still on the punch this morning, new army formations will strengthen response to insecurity, Tinubu says. How I use AI to tackle difficult courses, Bangkok first class graduates says.
4: Is it that he used AI inside the classroom? No, we have to be very, very mindful of that because it's not really encouraging.
3: It's not encouraging, yeah.
4: It's not encouraging.
3: Maybe he's just studied. Maybe he just studied with AI.
4: Or maybe he used that to get more research.
3: That's what it said here. Yeah, maybe to get more research. Yeah,
4: more research because if you allow AI in classes,
3: they don't even allow phones to exam halls now. They don't even allow phones.
4: But you can use other gadgets.
3: No, there's no gadget now.
4: You can use other gadgets.
3: You can't take anything to the exam hall.
4: You have AI glasses. And all that you can use.
3: Patrick, you are trying something, have you? All right, ex Bauchi APC chieftain found dead with slit throat. I just beg for us to take it easy.
5: Too tragic.
3: Too tragic, yeah. I don't know if we can get to that story. Okay, let's move ahead. Benue boat crash. 4 dead, 9 missing. Then NDLEA seizes 5 billion naira cannabis codeine at Lagos River's port. Police rescue kidnapped victims, NAP 5 in Delta. Lagos community decries abandoned drainage project, bad roads. Have you seen the way water is entering in Port Harcourt, where water took over some area? some, you know.
4: We talked about that last week.
5: We saw so many
4: pictures, videos of that.
3: Well, somebody was even selling. He wanted to sell his house at 5 million. The house he built for about 250 million naira.
5: I just saw a video. I think early this morning or late last night, in parts of Enugu State, where water floods was everywhere. Even cars were submerged. People like, we are just running here. This happened yesterday.
3: Yeah,
5: we're on a helter skelter. Cars were submerged. I think even luxurious cars.
3: I think it's due to climate change.
5: And I said, wow, you can even see that some parts of Edo State or many here where we want to shout, hey, governor, do this one. Go, come on. Edo State is far better than some states in Nigeria. Trust me.
3: Yeah. Discos and 603 billionaire as power offtake drops. Lawman clears traders from unauthorized trading sports. 2027 inflammatory rhetoric raises concern over peaceful polls. And Gadis, 8 Zamfara lawmakers resign from APC over insecurity and paid entitlement. Shettima receives ex-Kastina ADC leader back to APC. And ADC seeks explanation from Zulum over viral Tinubu must go arrest directive. Ogun will give Tinubu 2 million votes, Yayi says. And in sports, Portuguese Football Federation backs Ronaldo to continue with Portugal. Haaland injury doubts ahead of Liverpool clash against Man City. I think that's all we can take from the Punch newspaper this morning.
4: Yeah, as regard the sports story, I think Ronaldo needs to calm down when it comes to football and why dealing with people, because his anger wasn't even too good for the team. If not that, you have all the fantastic players in the team. I think that would have been a very, very big blow for the country. I'm talking about the Portuguese. But they did very, very well without Ronaldo. And he has actually gone back to his club, resumed section with Anasa. Although his country side, they've been winning matches without him. But I think we just pray that it should be resolved with the his FA. And of course, Cristiano Ronaldo also need to realize that a tree cannot make a forest. So he should understand that with or without Cristiano Ronaldo, they also
3: the
4: have...
3: The club must move on.
4: They also have, not even the club, the country.
3: Yeah.
4: Yes. They also have fantastic players over there. They have the likes of Bruno Fernandes. You have Ramos, you have Vitinha. So many fantastic players. So he needs to calm down. And if he wants to keep playing for his countryside, he should just try and understand what the coach is bringing on. It's not all the time. You can't play 90 minutes because you don't have that strength anymore. You're 41, for crying out loud. So if your coach is coming with a certain tactics to win a certain match, you should follow your coach with that particular tactic. If you're not fit to play that game, because he actually looked at your strength, and you need to qualify for the next round, you need to top your table and all of that. So your coach must have seen that you're not too fit for some certain matches because of your strength. They need someone who can score goals. If you're having a lead, for example, probably like a 2-1 lead, you don't expect to bring on a Cristiano Ronaldo, because it's you need to start defending that one goal when you realize that the team you're playing with, they are attacking. So you have to defend. That's the essence. That's the main reason why Cristiano Ronaldo was not brought on in that particular game. So you need to understand football tactics and all that. Coaches, gone are the days where coaches are being scared of a certain player and all that. I know their previous coach was scared of Cristiano Ronaldo. That's why I actually fielded him in some key matches, that you need to take him off and bring someone who can score goals. I think that actually cost them the World Cup. So Ronaldo needs to really calm down.
3: Okay. All right, Vanguard newspaper is up next. Matthew, you got that covered, or should I go?
6: I'm trying to...
3: Okay, let's go. Kidnappers torture 20 core members. Reduce ransom to 100 million naira, relative says. I think we discussed this before. Kidnappers torture 20 core members. Reduce ransom to 100 million naira, relative says.
4: Like Desmond mentioned, no ransom should be paid because when you do that, you are creating that room for other people to get into that business.
3: But how about the safety of the core members?
4: The safety of them. They should go after the.
5: Chris, we know the safety. Their safety should be of paramount interest. Yeah. But trust me, our security operatives, they've had worse situations, which at the end of the day, they got them rescued. Yeah, and so this again shouldn't be less of them. They are equal to the task, and I think they'll be able to do the needful and rescue the 20 core members.
4: Another part that I love so much that Yipo mentioned earlier was the part that the Nigerian police, they are feeding the public with, or feeding everybody with the tactics they are using to... They shouldn't do that because... Yes. I don't think it's professional enough, because if you start saying that you've sent drones or you've started using drones to trace or to track where they're being kept and all of that, I know you're trying to let the public know how much effort you are putting in to keep them apprehended, but you shouldn't start letting. Because the bandits, they also listen to radio. They also read papers. They are on social media as well.
5: Good too. That also give them informations. Yes.
3: Yeah. But moving ahead, Supreme Court ruling tension as I make Kim's affected candidates guessing. Trend 27. Tinubu will invest more votes in Southeast Tumai, says. Chetima Karkas claim indict APC Buhari EDC campaign. Joint Army DSS and Motorcom operation kills ISWAP leader planning terrorist. All right, dollar to naira rate. Check the rate for today to see how much it is. APC EDC in verbal war over Amichi's late mom.
5: Will continue for a long time. Just
3: manufacturers dipping local raw materials soars up to 11% in 3 years. Atiku is right, subsidy remover needs revisiting. Part two of it. Electricity subsidy falls 35% to 679 billion naira in the first quarter to 2026. Desmond Tinubu will invest more votes. Okay, see, repeated himself right here from the Vanguard newspaper. APC's cruel mockery of Amichi's can't hide Tinubu's misery, ADC PCC says. State police bill hits roadblock in state. I think that's the much we can take from... Soyinka orders a chair as a Sagba Ekoris G. Bono with chieftaincy title. Okay, that's much you can take from the Vanguard newspaper this morning.

0: All right, so we'll be going through, we'll be receiving some messages right here. Let's go through the messages we have. You can remember, you can hit us up. 09044362225. I got this one, said, Baba Chris, Domosa, I trust you had a great weekend. Yes, I did. Happy New Week. There is this matter we are currently treating. It is a particular resident premises in one of the communities around Sapley Road Bypass. The owner of the premises operates a fish pond who constantly discharge his wastewater on the public road. Upon speaking with the man on phone, he told us he is a political figure. And that we can't do anything to stop him, and that no court order will deter him from the act. This is a long one. We've already issued a notice for the nuisance being abated upon the expiring of the period within which we expected him to abate the nuisance. We will revisit the verification and take up from there. I'll just keep you posted. Thank you so much. Okay, I think he said somebody's putting this water, a fish pond.
1: I think my candid advice for him, it's for the people living in that particular community to go and make a report at the Ministry of
2: Environment.
0: He says it's a political figure that the man said.
2: It doesn't matter.
1: If you go and complain to the Ministry of Environment, the ministry is not doing anything, you can go out and protest at the gate of the Ministry of Environment. I think they will do the needful.
0: Okay, they should go out and protest.
1: No, they should.
2: They should first write to the commissioner of that ministry.
0: Okay, this is the way you can see it.
2: Mr. Nusadams.
0: She can see how it is.
3: I see.
0: Send the video down.
1: Okay. Mm. Just go to the Ministry of Environment and
2: environmental stability, as it were. Yes.
0: All right. I think some people are fond of this action.
2: Yes. Not even a fish pond. Some people even have their waste.
4: Latrines.
0: Upper Mission Extension here. Yeah. If you look at that junction there.
4: Ibiwi. People are still talking about Ibiwi.
2: Upper Mission Extension. Yes. I've heard about that too. You know, connected to the gutters. It's not what we want to see at this time.
0: Yeah, sure.
2: That Ministry of Environment and even the Environmental Waste Management Board should also swing into action. Anybody caught in this act should be arrested. This is your
0: no matter how highly placed you are.
2: No, this is your political figure, APC, that with the government, negative want. I think until we start to hold people accountable, regardless of the party or who you know. You know, as it were. I think that's when things will start working for us in this country.
4: Jesse, this is the better pass my neighbor mentality. That's what
5: you know who I am.
2: Now we get this local government. Now we get this state.
0: But you're doing something wrong.
2: You are even telling people that even if he goes to court, that there's no court injunction that will make it. You can imagine. You don't even see the judiciary finish.
0: Okay, so just try and take this matter. Just go to the Ministry of Environment, like with their advice here. And after that, if that didn't work, I think you should do a protest. Abi?
3: Yeah, sure.
0: All right, top of the morning to you, and well done with the good job you're doing. As for Badibo, language doesn't determine competence or capacity. The real question is, can you relate directly with your own people? That's what we're saying. Someone suggested getting an interpreter, but you know the saying, every interpreter is a traitor. An interpreter only conveys the message the way he understands it. And imagine this, someone is interpreting for you in a language you don't even understand. How would you ever know what he's delivering your message as it's intended to? So it has its own consequences. If a Yoruba person speaks in Proverbs, you will be completely lost. I am a Yoruba man. I know what I'm saying. Well, I didn't get your name. Thank you so much. I remember one of these comedy we used to watch at NTA, then Ichioku, I think one. We have an interpreter and the white man who actually the man will interpret the wrong thing the white man was saying at court. Yeah, it's your
1: age. It's not.
0: Now you savvy.
1: You are
4: we can't relate.
1: You're exposing yourself daily.
0: Good morning, ABS Morning Drive crew. On economic policies, Toby Sincere. If on the first day in office, fuel subsidy was removed and it took more than 3 years before ordinary electricity tricycle to be rolled out in a few states by the federal government, and many states have nothing on ground to show as measures to help the masses. Drivers still spend hours in gas stations to assess the CNG, and the federal government stays aloof. Honestly, what the president need now is not to defend any policy, but to apologize to Nigerians for two things. VIGS, number one, for failure to take necessary measures before removing the fuel subsidy. And number two, for failure to take necessary measures to cushion the effect of the first failure. If this was done by someone else, President Bat would blast the person from all cylinders. As an opposition figure from Rabi in Ovia South, Thank you, Rabi. Let's take this. Good morning, ABS crew. The NYC scheme, in my honest opinion, should be completely abolished. The disadvantages associated with it, as with the scheme, outweighs the advantages. Too many innocent NYC lives has been lost unnecessarily, especially from the SS, SW, and SCs. Because over the years, especially in the northern state, the core members have lost their lives a lot of young men and women in the hands of some of these religious fanatics. I remember some years back, a woman from the south cried and lamented over her daughter and grandchild were brutally mutilated and burnt alive by some religious fanatics. The daughter was a few months pregnant, just to mention one incident among several. So the NYC scheme should be abolished to save the lives of our youth. Thank you, Chief Zeke from Oselo. Chief Zeke, thank you.
2: For me, I don't think it should be totally abolished. What I think should happen to the NYC, for in the interim, because of the security situations and all that, because of cases like this, persons should be made to serve in their state of residence.
0: Okay.
2: I think they are in their state of
0: residence. Their state of residence.
2: For somebody that stays, maybe for example, and is a listed person,
0: that stays
2: in Lagos, maybe he or she resides in Lagos, was born and bred there, I think went to school there. He or she want to serve there. He don't want to come to Edo State even. So I think
0: it's for you to just move around Nigeria before.
2: Yeah.
5: The purpose will be defeated.
2: SS was for integration, right? After the Civil War, that was when Gowon ruled out this NYC for integration, so that people Nigerians will be united. The eastern and northern issue of war and all that, everybody would not come together as one. But for me, I think that ship has long sailed and that purpose has been defeated already. So I think for now, in the interim, because of this security situation, people should serve in their state of residence instead of completely abolishing it.
0: We got a call. Let's take this call. Hello, good morning.
2: Hello, good morning. Oh, thank you. Lost that call.
0: No, it's still connected. Maybe it's just a network.
2: Hello, good morning.
0: All right. Let's move ahead. Keep the messages coming. 09044-362225.
6: Hello. Hello, good morning, Al.
0: Yeah.
4: Hello, good morning to you.
6: Good morning, Victor from GIA.
4: All right, Victor,
2: talk to us.
6: I mean, politics is a game of popularity. It's nothing like a language in politics.
2: Okay.
6: It will take away language away from politics so that we not bring tribalism in politics. It's a game of popularity. Mm. It's how you can play your game well. That's why people can vote you. So, again, that's my day. Good morning, all.
0: Thank you. Good morning. Thank you so much. Politics is about a game of popularity, not language. Yeah, good morning.
5: Hello, good morning.
0: Yeah, good morning.
2: Yeah, good morning. Please turn down the volume on your radio, please.
5: Okay.
2: I'll walk away from there.
0: We just can't continue with that call. Please, when you're calling, endeavor to turn down the volume on
2: your just walk away
0: radio.
2: You.
0: Yeah, no, what? Just turn down the volume and we can hear you loud and clear. Let's just on the line now. Hello, good morning.
7: Hello, good morning. We are Jolly of EBS.
0: Good morning to you, sir.
2: Hello, good morning.
7: This is the West of our God, but you go to EBS for this asset and I evening.
0: All right, good morning.
2: Sir. Good morning.
7: Brother, good morning. Politics is a game of every other thing. You get money through the politics, you get money through politics. But the truth of the matter is that discrimination after somebody must help you coordinate, do everything. You will not come say, this man is not my tribe, he's not a Benin, he's an Anisha man. Is that really okay? That is what I don't want to measure the area, I don't want to measure the person. Politics is supposed to be a group of things. Somebody can leave PDP, APD can go to Labour. Why do you have people have discrimination? Say this man is not a Benin man, it's an Anisha man. You cannot give him a chance, or you cannot give him appointment because it's a Benin man. After you have scattered area with you, it's a pity. We people must be very careful for politics. Thank you. God bless you.
2: Thank you very much, Ogamko.
0: Thank you very much. That is Patrick's friend, brother. Sorry, that's Patrick's brother from
2: Asia. Yeah, from Asia. Yeah. But he knows how to speak his language.
0: No, yeah, sure.
8: Hello, good morning.
0: Yeah, hello, good morning.
2: Good morning.
8: Yeah, good morning, crew. Thank God it's another day. It's a Monday.
0: Yeah, thank God.
8: My name is Alex. Yes, my name is Alex Orefu.
0: Okay. Alex Orefu. Calling from where, sir?
8: I'm calling from Ugbowo Houses.
0: Okay, how's Ugbowo this morning?
8: Great. Good. It's raining everywhere. As a matter of fact, I want to talk on the issue of the security, particularly the Nigeria police exposing most of their activities online.
0: Yeah.
8: As a matter of fact, police are supposed to have done most of their investigations secretly. Yeah. Secretly, before making it known to the public. I know where the Nigeria, the masses, we want to know. Not everything police will always reveal to us in terms of their investigation.
0: Mm.
8: There's a word that said in the Nigerian folk, we interrogate before we arrest. Investigation before arresting. You can only make it known to the public when your investigation has been successful. Not everything you are doing, you are trying to relate it with the public. That is not how to maintain a good relationship between the police and the public. That's number one. Then two is the area of language. I'm not trying to say language is not important. I'm not trying to say language shouldn't be considered when it comes to politics. But it shouldn't be a criteria of someone who has a good intention for his people to be discriminated. It's not a good one. I want to set an example from my brother, Ambrose Folosho Ali, a professor in UK, but he came to Nigeria to become the governor there. The man, he does not really understand properly Ekpoma language. He does not really understand his terrain, which is a Mando, but he was voted and given the opportunity, and he did well. I'm not saying that language is not important. I'm from Irua. I'm not saying that language is not important, right? But it shouldn't be an arm of discriminating or discrediting a candidate that has a good intention for his people.
0: All right, thank
8: good
0: you.
8: Good morning, sir. The crew, once again.
0: Good morning, thank you.
9: Thank you.
0: Yeah, it shouldn't be. All right, we've got about 4 minutes to go. Hello.
10: Good morning. Good morning, my brother.
0: Good morning.
9: Hello.
0: Good morning to you.
9: Yes. Yes, I am happy. Somebody has also said so. And good enough, one of you guys said it's not the best. This idea of exposing how you go about your security activities. This is another proof. When I say we are not civilized, you can say that I'm justified. No FBI will tell you this is how they want to catch a criminal. You've forgotten that as you are monitoring these people, they are also monitoring you. A professor came out and told us that he has what the University of Georgia has installed secret cameras. They go to Wagibano, a professor. So you didn't know that by telling us on television, you have told the criminals where to pass so that the secret camera cannot catch up their activities when they come what's calling. Now, let us not be behaving as if we don't even know the meaning of what is called civilization. On the other hand, issue of when they are campaigning, issue-based, I don't understand. When you are talking of issue-based politics, it's not, I will remove subsidy, are you going to do? No. You look at strategic issues that are tying down the country. For example, we've not gotten a honest political process. Who could be responsible for that? The answer is simple. Lack of what? Patriotism. Because when there is patriotism, nobody will be so foolish. Encourage dishonest political system and allow criminals to come into government. When that happens, what happens to the interests of the nation? The nation is gone. This is what you are saying today, not only in Nigeria, across Africa, many democratic world nations.
0: All right.
9: You talk of economy. Economy is down. How do you want to be by saying I will build a busy economy? No. You didn't reason it that too.
0: All right, I'm sorry, I think that's the most you can take. Sorry, but the network actually took you out quickly. That's the most we can take because of time. But quickly, let's take this message. They said, thank God this Monday and our four market day. Our native language is very important and we have to teach our children to their mother tongue very early. We don't speak English in my house, and my children hear and speak Igbo language fluently. INEC has promised to conduct free, fair, and credible elections come next general election. This is what Mahmoud, the past INEC chairman, promised and later failed us. Let's give them the benefit of the doubt that they will fulfill their promises and our votes will count this time. It's very worrisome to... There was some recent kidnapping of the NYSC members and that they are traveling to serve the fatherland. We beg security agencies to quickly rescue them on hand. I suggest that the authorities should look into the scheme again to stop the harassment. Umai said that Tinubu will get more votes from the South. He's telling him that he is deceiving himself. He has, I can't see Umahi now to tell him that, that he has only one vote for Tinubu. His family may not even vote for his party as he did in 2023 general elections. A nice day from Ultima the Great, Welu Motor Spear Parts Market, Benin City. I think that we've come to the high point of today's show. We'll be calling it a quit for today. I want to say big thanks to the very old Patricks. Thank you for joining us. The big homie, Matthew Ajakaye. Thank
10: very
0: you so
10: young.
0: Much. Very old one. Very old
10: very,
0: one.
10: Very young.
0: And of course, Desmond, thank you so much.
2: Yeah, shout outs to my cousin. Abraham, happy birthday.
1: You will pay for this. You want to pay.
0: And Joseph, my boy.
11: Yeah, keep hopes alive. Keep pushing, that's all.
0: All right. I thought you wanted to say keep smoshing or something.
11: Honestly,
0: All right, Chris, and I was just my name. We'll be seeing much more later. Peace, we out.

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7: My people, I salute una. The voice when are they listening to na voice of Chief Yabi Tayeshe. Waiting be that your problem. We make you pull hand for jaw. Where you come the thing say, ah, this problem. It be like say you no get solution. Or be like say, I don't waka, I don't too tired, I don't do all the effort where human being they do to take combat this my challenges. But the challenges still remain the same. Waiting they happen to your body, where we say it never happened before. And other people will be say they get them before, they get that kind of challenges where you they face. Now, we be say you don't think say life don't end for you. Other people they feel they find solution to their problem. Now because of say they don't give up. If you they pursue something, make sure say you pursue that thing and you grab that thing. And if you they fight battle, make sure say you fight that battle, you win that battle. No let sickness win you. Make sure say you defeat sickness because sickness is our worst enemy. You have to take proper care of yourself. Don't be saying you will come sit down for house. You go forehand for door. Say, ha, I don't take medicine from here. I don't go for the hand of 419. Everybody no be the same. Now he make me they tell you, and I say, make una they very, very careful. Don't be see, because of all they say, now they hear us for help. You say, everybody now you know the helps. Some people are just there just because of the money where they go cash out from now people. And some people there, where we say, they are genuine. Where we say, anything where they give you, you go, they work effectively inside your body system. Now inside, now in chief, yeah. Be a day, you know, say Yabie don't take for Benin. If we be say with the play for 419, or we know they genuine, or would they lie to people, you go come say our name go don't spoil for Benin, and my name still remain the same. I have been in Benin for more than 30 years now. We be say now the same name now Yabie is in the beer. We never change our name, we never change our brand. So now all those people will be say then they play for 419, they go they change name up and down, take collect our money. We will know they do that one because one day, anything where you take from other people, either from genuine or you. You do them in a fraudulent way, you go account for any cobble where you take from people's hand. We'll be say you know they're genuine. So anything where we feel do, now we will tell you for our place. That is why we would always stand by the truth. Because money they finish, but now reputation now in they remain for human being. You be man or woman, we'll be say you they get severe waist pain, you get stomach noisy, your body they bite you, you will get inching all over the body, you go get chest pain. For you to even walk out from one pole to another, it is very difficult for you. Your legs swell up, your
2: your bone swell up, all these things na problem. Or you be the person where be say when you go toilet like this, you go see say your anus come dey pull out. Or you be the person where be say you dey get severe pain in your lower abdomen. Or if you want urine like this, na so you go dey cry, you go dey feel pain when you want urinate. Or you go dey feel biting inside your penia, inside your reproductive parts. You go dey feel chest pain. You go dey feel purplish inside your chest, or purplish inside your body, or purplish inside your stomach. So if you get any problem for inside your body, where be say you don't dey battle you for long period of time, or you be person where be say you dey eat for dream, you dey sex for dream, all these things na problem where be say you not supposed to dey do am. There are some people where be say they don't use medicine, so many medicine, they don't go Mr. A, Mr. B, their sickness no gree commot for inside their body. What thing they cause am? Now all those bad people.

0: fulfill hear you know what you they talk about. So they are that's all the matter be today. The number now 090-44-36-2225 and that be the number where you go to join us for this program. EBS Radio here for Aduwawa. Yes, who be the number one? Yeah. Hello there, our phone line.
1: Hello, come back one demo, sir.
0: Be like saying Prince Light be this.
1: Nah, me,
0: Papa. Good morning, Prince Light.
1: You see, it's well, oh. Did you hear beneath me? I salute you, well, how you doing now?
2: They fine, no.
1: Oga Pasong, I salute you, what does
3: that? I greet you, God bless her.
1: Yeah, my regards to mother everywhere, wherever she be. Come with Papa, the matter with the ground.
0: Yes.
1: I will always talk and say, government, no waiting to do, they don't want to.
0: All right, what is the one? Come
1: with Papa, for me, if I be governor today, or president, I will make sure say they pass a law when it beats anybody where they say all this fake thing, I death sentence or they give them. Anybody where they say fake adulterated things, fake things for people, now I death sentence because then they say now murder as them be. Almost every today now for the whole world, Nigeria and the glass might be the second that be number two. For people will get kidney problem for the whole world pass. Cancer the same thing. Because of the nonsense we put nothing again even good never did it. Everything go bad finish. See the way our government has to say, if you be caught as kidnapper, your life don't finish. Everybody don't fear now. If they bring those kind of law to these people, you think they don't go fear? But when you say they use backhand, they cover everything, they all those repentant this, repentant that, forgive and forget. Now they cause all these problems. Best way if you care chemical for person, you go share fruit. And I did now, doctor tell me, say, I need a lot of fruit. See my immune system deep down. See, make I take a lot of fruit.
0: Yes.
1: Okay, not fear let me go buy food because even our vice president, small vice president, he say he wants food where they take. In other words, I can't, I go call somebody. You talk and the broker is there everywhere. So fear now, not let me go buy food. I want to go buy a new booster for pharmacy. Now they take.
3: So, especially if you buy original one, no.
2: But you go buy food.
1: And I thought, no, of course, my brother wife and I know, she go help you go buy them. So, what are they trying to say?
0: Are you Prince Light, what do you talk now? Good thing, but law they will they follow for Nigeria and will follow up. Any person with
1: the law. Oh, God, I'm
0: saying,
1: I'll get you now. You talk.
0: Well, not be
1: dead. Any president
0: need
1: to pass that law.
0: Not be death sentence.
3: They see life in prison.
1: But they are not be killed, they kill people. I don't know murderers.
3: Allegedly.
1: Not allegedly, okay? Person will say, thing will condemn person kidney or condemn person liver. The person will go die. Not the mother I be. You know how many people go hospital now, go ask questions. You know how many people die because of this thing.
0: Thank you very much.
1: So instead of 50 people to go buy something for market go die. Maybe one person when they said it is die food.
3: Abi.
1: That's simple as that. Do well.
0: Thank you, Prince Light. The number now 090-44-36-2225. And that be the number where you take join us for this program. EBS Waka about. Here for Benin City. Hello, there are our phone line. Hello.
4: Hello, good morning.
0: Good morning.
4: This is Mr. Ude. I'm calling from Weluru, Africa.
0: Okay.
4: Yeah, talking about the manifesto, it's actually really important. But in Nigerian setting, or looking at our democracy, but the way our government or governance structure has been structured,
0: yes.
4: It is very difficult. And I'll tell you why. In this our system, there is no element of accountability. That is the major issue we are having.
3: I break the English now pidgin program. Many people for
4: pidgin.
3: Now can we broken?
4: But people did talk in English before things now.
3: No, we go correct them.
0: Now another program be that one. Will they call
4: okay.
3: Money drive.
0: This one I work about.
4: Okay, sorry. I know you're listening to this one.
0: Thank you. Okay, just so you know, some
3: of these people early money, you know, that you want to contribute to.
0: We'll soon join our correspondent, Abe from Uromi. May he tell us what it happen for Uromi there. So, Abe, when you ready, you let us know so that we'll put you on air. May you tell us what it happen.

0: for the side of Uromi. Yes, my people, the phone number now 090-44-362225. And that be the number where you go to join us for this program. Hello, who there our phone line?
1: Hello, good morning.
0: Good morning.
1: This is not the voice of Biggie Wire Wire from Upper.
0: Biggie Wire Wire from Upper, how you day?
1: I good to sir. Come with you. Good morning. I good to sir. Good morning, sir.
0: I bless you. How are you?
1: I'm different, sir. Our family, sir.
0: We just thank God, though. Biggie Wire Wire, pull mouth for the matter. What will they talk about?
1: Okay, I greet Oga, Pastor, and everybody in this studio.
2: I greet you.
1: Good morning.
3: Sir. Morning, sir. Thank you very much.
1: I want to talk about this environment of a thing.
2: Okay.
1: You see, the Minister of Environment for Benin, they led by this the Commissioner of Environment, Barista Nosa Adams. I don't know what they really do for that place. Because every time, if you tune to a different radio station,
0: yes,
1: Biggie, people, they complain about this,
0: Biggie Wire Wire.
1: This is Yayi Farm.
0: Biggie Wire Wire, you know, say, if you do radio, you get the way that they talk. How you just say, a old commissioner and a barrister, say, you don't know what they do for a do state. No, now. Now you go listen to me now. As you did okay. Fair correct those words. How you say
1: person? Okay, I'm sorry for using that word. Listen to me, number one, sir. Since this year starts.
0: Yes.
1: Therefore they complain about this Yayi farm need this occurrence is the way that place is meant. They complain about that place. All that give the Minister of Environment. May they come out for there. They cut S as that for that place. And two, the other one make people see complain. I think listen to this program this morning, everybody they complain about what I say they do fish pong with the poor interwood. The person they claim to be politician. I won't be calling the night they busy. After I say that person nothing go do on because the Minister of Environment for Edo State been on the work where the governor did give them. I don't know whether or not they do. I don't know.
0: All right.
1: See the other one for most of this. This one is in Abuja Quarter. Yeah, they for the VIP. If you go to that place, Oga Kombe, that place is cement. People did environment. The seat, they repair. That has that for body. What is the Minister of Environment really doing? Okay, see this market already. This on white food maybe so you come back do everything. People they eat. What is bad bad to your body? Go hospital. If you're basically that fuller, imagine person you never see anything for life with a guy kidney failure. Why you mean what more? But it's nothing for life. You know what I said, you see kidney failure. Right. After disease, this and that.
0: Biggie Wire Wire, I think I won't stop you from here now so that we'll visit
1: you. I'm with you.
0: Thank you very much. The team be say the Ministry of Environment of Edo State, that they do their best. As far as I must hang, they do their best. And place where you talk for Medical Store Road. Me pass there this morning. I see the smell. The smell they always did there. Again, some people will protest that time. Where they protest, finish. The landlord and some people from there, the EDG, they come say they no send them. Say everything don't they okay for them.
3: So you not consign them.
0: They not consign them. And now, person where get house. Tenant come the protest, say, hey, they smell.
4: Landlord
0: say, what
3: you like the smell?
0: The smell is protruding. So, what you consider the Ministry of Environment can't do? Me pass there today, I see the scent, the smell, whether
3: it's the scent, I mean the smell.
0: Their own, you see the scent to some of them. Why some go say the smell? But they not complain. So if the EDG there, if we find out who call Biggie Wire Wire we call now, in the upper. You know they there. You get my point. So my people may take the call from our correspondent from Uromi. Hello, who there our phone line?
5: Good morning, sir. Ebe is on the line, sir.
0: Yes, Ebe, good morning. How Uromi today?
5: Uromi, fine. Thank you very much, sir.
0: Yes, so waiting there for us.
5: For Uromi now, they start directing for heavily this school.
0: Yes.
5: And even today, the environment are not going to take place for Uromi. So, as I say, they carry them now, because they say that they carry the old dirty when they come out.
0: Okay, for market.
5: For market. Then the other one, when I want to talk, people have been help us talk to Oga Chairman. People don't they remove the thief for gutter. Like yesterday now, when I did come from church, I did say people remove the thief for gutter for Afuda Road. That's what they do for different areas.
0: Okay.
5: I saw say tractor day now, may the head they remove.
3: No remove how?
5: See where people they come out for gutter.
3: Me no enter back.
5: Me no go back. Then the other one, when I want to talk about those are booking when they say honey. When they say that they sell honey.
0: Yes.
5: Okay. Not be honey that they sell for us. So.
3: Okay.
5: Now, wait till they keep people that live with us. Because the sugar and starch. Now, those people they give person they chop. Oh.
0: Sugar and starch.
5: Sugar. They go cook sugar. They go cook put starch, cassava starch, Jonah. They go donor. Now, wait till they give people as honey. That be that. If you buy them, make it spend 1 week for your house. So they smell like Gary.
0: Hey!
5: So, make Oga Chairman and the state government, make them put better task force for all those people when they sell honey. Not be honey that they sell.
0: All right, thank you very much for this information.
5: You,
0: will you tell us, Abel from Urome? The thing shocked me now as I did talk now. The way they speak English, say I'm shocked. Person, you shocked?
3: Me, I did flabbergasted.
0: Yes, Sissy Fate, which one
4: is it?
0: Because I didn't see that your career and honey, they won't know whether na be there, even they put whether na they na
4: original.
0: Na fly, they go, they put join, they'll say na original one.
3: Say this the fly, they inside.
4: They
0: say
4: inside.
0: Na stash. Hey, we'll see. Hell, oh God. Hello, who did our full line? Hello? All right, the number now 090-44-36-2225. And I'll be the number where you take join us for ABS Waka About Monday edition. Yes, who did our full line? Hello? Hello?
2: Hello?
0: Yes.
2: Hello. Hello.
0: Good morning, Rafael from ETT. Good morning to you.
2: I'm not an Oracle,
0: I greet you.
2: Hello, Baba.
0: Yes.
2: Also, that person, our leader, our city, our
3: really.
2: Our real sister.
3: Yeah.
2: Abuja.
0: Yes.
2: I'm not talking about me. So, the bitter, the bitter, leave. But we go to talk on. No matter how you please. If you're a barista, Adam, I'm a barista, you do something for this world. I'll be by doctor, professor, not my. I'll be able to do what? I'll be able to do something effectively. If they follow people, come. They get off, they follow people to someone to play with them. Now, when they say, you know, that they English, but what did they do with the scam? What would that be? But definitely, wait, when they say, go for me, brother. Where are big at the day, where soon? We be here. MOU.
0: Rafael, talk for what we're talking about. All those you say, I don't need them this morning.
3: Rafael, you did it, Maro.
0: I don't need this morning.
2: I think, before I see the talk just now, I think I know they are points I put for any of the environment. What they don't do, differently from the one when they see before. And here we see person when they say, now finance, then they are better for gravitation. Not to kill it. What did they do differently now? That is Yadi what is it called just now?
3: Factory.
2: The factory. Well, you know, they smell for years. What did they do? Then, where they smell for me, what did they do?
0: All right, thank you very much. You go here for you go finish now because listen now, listen. Before me, court person, I did tell him. Because my own, wait till you they go now. You they ask what he don't do. I want to tell you what he don't do now. So,
2: you
0: listen to me.
2: If I don't do, you go tell me.
0: All right.
2: Section 30 of the Constitution. It says government said that they improve on environment.
0: Yes.
2: Government, and they said that water was the government said that they said that the land. Government, and they said that the forest. And the wildlife of Nigeria. What you don't do, tell me now.
0: All right, my people, good morning again. Rafael from ETT. Me call the surprise the way he caught it, the talk last say what he don't do. The commissioner of environment when he entered there, many things he do. Many things they declare up. Inside Ministry of Environment, now there Waste Management Board, now there day. Where Oga MD there now Oga Lucky. So you know, we don't Waste Management Board, we don't draw their attention to many places where the team matter day.
3: Even White Brigade.
0: White Brigade, where see they follow them. They don't go do many things. So for person just sit down, say, wait till you don't do. Minister of Environment, now inside there Waste Management Board be as a fair talk. Now here we complain of the T way they park who for Second West for only our market.
3: For months,
0: it don't not be for months, for years. Now here we talk Waste Management Board, they go remove and they clear there, the place just fine now. Now here we talk about dirty way day road for custom road. Road there. The Waste Management Board, they go there.
3: They evacuate.
0: They remove her 3 times. Now here we still talk about where did they dump dirty put for Agbo Road. That time they dump food for road. Now they use more than 20 times. Now empty party go evacuate that place. Now here we talk about different places where dirty day. Now there they go to go do one.
3: Even some people with the red flower. Where the cocoa flower, the block gutter.
0: Where the block gutter for a Kenwa Road.
3: Mm.
0: Now here we see Tokam. All this one, they inside Ministry of Environment. So for person who just wake up, say he never do anything. More than they think now.
3: Even some people, they open their waste product for gutter.
0: For gutter.
3: For Aduawa.
4: You where you get your house, where you they carry your dirty?
0: Where you they put your dirty?
4: Where you they put them?
0: Where you they put dirty? Now here we don't do one. So for person just say, not just wake up, just the toss a person. Nobody where they'll put for position.
4: When no go walk.
0: When no go walk. And the only thing we will toss say, may they do more.
3: More efforts. May they do put more effort, yes.
0: As to they done the report of that year, factory where they for Okoro, people, I still tell us, say, the landlord, the resident of that place, they see write their press release that time. You where they talk so now, you the one day upper, the other one day entity. Huh? So I beg, as we don't the talker now, we'll see go there, go bring, draw the attention of the
3: to that place.
0: Of the ministry to that place. They will draw the attention of the ministry to that place. Then if they don't call the ministry wants it at the people there constantly say, well, we like the smell.
3: You go before person go last me. Maybe something they enter pocket.
0: Hello, good morning.
6: Good morning. I'm Nosa from Abudu.
0: Nosa from Abudu, we greet you.
6: Good morning. Now that honey, you may quick correct that honey.
0: All right.
6: If you want no original honey,
0: yes.
6: You carry matches. As you light them, if you pour them for gun, if you cast. Not the original honey.
0: So I'll pour the honey for ground. I'll stack matches, put fire
4: matches
0: there. If it catch fire.
4: Not the original
6: honey. Not the original honey.
0: Okay.
6: And that one that didn't know, they may have correct that one.
0: So if you know
6: like catch, this one where I was,
0: if you know catch fire,
3: now original.
6: Now traditional something like that. So.
0: All right.
6: So for I contribute for environment too. Environment when we the talk so now, all of us might be the environment.
0: Yes.
6: If we you do your environment way, me do my environment way.
0: Yes.
6: The one we government go do not go to most many.
0: Okay.
6: So make all of us they meet. If we they meet our environment, the one we government will come do not to most many against I talk.
0: All right.
6: So, like Hamatan, they come to last week, I guess it turned at this model school from Abudu. The environment is not good, fire no go enter, the thing are deaf and dumb. And they always they panic because now money government used for the
0: yes.
6: He build that, now federal government, now he build that. So, the whole environment for the grass, wait, even envelop everything. I don't know who they in charge of environment for Abudu. The fire don't enter, and yes, the money will spend for them, obviously.
0: Yes, you know, say for that Abudu now, we get supervising counselor, we get a head officer for that Abudu. So we go direct them now. The head officer first, if they're not confident to our local government wise, then there they will carry a come state.
3: Go state.
0: Because each local government gets head officer.
3: Who they represent?
6: This one, a commissioner for education, they call so for a do state. That school, that model school, will be for Abudu. Why don't you? I don't to think with the opener. They are along the road where market first be. They never open since almost 2 years to 3 years now. They are pardon for there. Then the commissioner of education, not be everything your Tunubu will cause you do. I know our governor, they act. I beg governor of Mayor of Federal State, look into that school. If they want opener, make the opener. That one will push the. If some of that people don't enter inside these differences, I don't know.
0: All right.
6: Thank
0: you very much.
3: Thank you.
0: You are a good citizen of the state, and you they always a complain of that one. You don't want me the things of our land spoil.
3: Where they use money do.
0: Where they use money do, may spoil. And a good one. And those kind of people, now nah, would they want year. You draw the government attention. Go. Yes, now.
3: No, Agbagba. All these people, when you call us, this way we whine, they'll say, okay, they'll not be good people.
0: No.
3: You don't
0: no, we the one year. I said this kind of one, we want
3: to give advice.
4: Where you don't tell us,
0: say, see where it do. This thing, they don't build down. You say they are bad daughter.
3: And it's fine.
0: Yeah, fine. Grass don't take over. So, it does, if I called your daddy,
3: yes, sir, I did.
0: So, may they go look that place.
4: Before they go tell them to dump inside.
3: Because they'll go vandalize everything.
0: Because now our taxpayers money that they use, so good like that. So now all of us get up. Who be the government? I think start now. One of us.
3: And you talk about environment. So first, you must environment. Yes. Be like human being.
4: Yes.
3: Now you and me. I be the environment.
0: So the number now 09044-3622.
7: Hello, comrade Bakwa.
0: I greet you, Sonny from Ikwenio. I greet you, sir.
7: I greet you now for studio, Madam Fifi and Fason. I greet all of now for studio this morning.
3: I hello you, Baba. We're
7: going to do well for this morning program. Very, very interesting.
4: Thank you.
7: This is Augustine for the Ponyo community.
0: We greet you, sir.
7: My brother, wait a minute, one talk. This environment, now everybody, now get this environment.
3: Now, so.
7: Not be everything that they put for government hand. Because if me do my environment, my neighbor do environment, all this one, everybody the Syria went all good. Anything went concerned by environment, and for the whole people of Edo State.
3: Yes.
7: So not be saying now only government go just come on for government house, come on for house of assembly, come they check everybody environment. House. No, the only thing when I want contribute for there, not pass the people when our governor put for work. I bet those people that they find work. That governor now see help them, give them work. Let them do their work.
3: Okay.
7: If they do their work the way it's supposed to be, yeah, all those problems where they come at, you know who they come at. Better they try, better they do their work. Yeah, no matter what it is. I know say all waiting that they do now, they don't feel spread the name of our government. Our government now, Baba, if they try, don't what it's supposed to do as a man. You don't do one for those things. Everybody everybody don't see her. But the only thing when I go talk is say, maybe they try, maybe they sell better type of all those flute, when they say, all those all those things when they say, all these things, when they talk about drugs, when we talk about what people when they for those things, when they use kebab for aku, when you don't say you know go chop, you come to sell them for market. When they talk about the federal government, no fair talk or no fair remove the thief our eye for house. Now, no fair talk or we can do. But you know, say you know, we chop for your house, you know, give your children, you carry and come back and go to sell for people. You know, good now. I bet. May our governor of those things, Kitra, even a better type of may set up, may they check all those markets, they check every other, every fruit, and all the food when with the chop, may they check there. Anybody who carry party come market, they'll throw where.
0: Right.
7: If they don't get with it, they will do what they'll throw where. I beg. May they already done one ask you for the matter, I beg.
0: Thank
7: our
0: you.
7: Governor don't try. You know, feed the go everybody has good, they know what did the apple.
0: Thank you. Yes, the governor of Edo State does set up consumer protection committee, and these group people they don't hold a town hall meeting. They don't see tell people now say they want to do a few days sensitization Well, they want to tell people, say, all this immune now stop them. If you don't stop them, they'll start to enter everywhere. So, now, very soon now, they'll start to be busting everywhere. Any consume, anything they consume, where no good, you'll see this, the committee. Now, that time, we'll hear people who they call. Hey, in a widow, hey, now they the trepikino, hey, now in a widow, hey, and this one, it goes to start any moment from now. Because consumer protection committee, they will soon start to go places. Una way they put something for Akbu, they go soon arrest you now. You way they put something for
4: peace,
0: then they cash you, they will soon start them. So now no say the government in no way they do. So more than also say una no fair year. Now make us tell una now. Hey, but they will start to the arrest una now. Very soon. Hello there.
8: Good morning, yes.
0: Good morning.
4: Good morning.
8: Prince Okokobioko calling from Zion.
0: Okokobioko from Zion. How is Zion today?
8: Zion is cool and fine. How is Edo State? I saw one of the people here. I'm come from.
0: We are okay. We are thank God. So we are alive.
8: God bless you all in Jesus' name. How is Woman General, Madam, everywhere?
0: Yes, Madam, everywhere. You don't leave since, but you soon resume. Mm. Very
3: she
0: soon.
3: She did fine.
0: She's fine.
8: Ah, I miss you now. I miss you now. Well. God could bless you now. Over at talk by
0: it.
8: I just want to commend the Edo State governor that a second tenor will be good for him, and I will flag up for him.
3: Okay.
0: Thank you.
3: What's
8: it? I wish you all the best, and God bless you in Jesus' mighty name.
0: Amen.
8: Happy New Year.
0: Thank you. Send message to the Zion that we are okay here.
8: I love you so well. Zion is cool, and you will be cool.
0: All right. Zion.
3: But
0: I swear.
3: But next to Mali, Zion in Iron in Zion.
0: So that is the call from Zion. I know who they have our full line.
9: Comrade Agbapa.
0: Yes, Omo Baba, I greet you, my brother.
9: Good morning. Good morning. How the family?
0: Good morning.
9: How the weekend? Pastor, I greet you.
3: I greet you.
9: How are you today?
3: I'm fine.
9: Mr. Faith. We no one call out to come and shop right for a mama berry, for a mama birthday.
0: Now party mama do. You just do get together.
9: Okay, that's good. I pray for more celebration in life in Jesus' name.
0: Amen.
9: And I pray for promotion and success for everybody there.
0: Amen.
9: Basong, Awari guy.
3: I greet you,
9: good
3: sir.
9: Good morning.
3: Domo, sir.
9: I say, wait, I want to talk today. The environmental people are trying. Mm. But there is one area I want to contribute to. You okay. See, all this, I passed through Ogeda Market now. Mm-hmm. All the quarter is filled with dirty. I think they need to start all those new women that hold the shops where their quarter is filled with dirty like that. Okay. They need to find them. They need to find a law that will hold them ransom because they're about to carry dirty come out today. Mm-hmm. All the quarter just put there. And that's one of the things. And I won't notice so many things in New Benin side. You see, I know say they are trying New Benin, but all the people selling things there, they are not hygienic at all. They are not clean. You see, if people come and carry dirty, before 2 hours, they don't feel everywhere with dirty. This is not good. They have to encourage the people that are working for them, and they have to support the good work that the governor is doing. Mm. So I want to really charge them to make sure that all these people that are used to dirty, they find a law that will hold them, so that they continue to find them and take them to this our mobile court, so that they know the importance of cleanliness in the market and every other places. You can continue to bless our Edo State.
3: Thank you very much.
9: And God bless our governor and everybody at around in Jesus' name.
3: Amen. Omobaba, we thank you for your contribution for waiting your ICC. You know, say rainy season, it don't come now, you want go now, small. So move your patience small. Those things for God and knife, they remove them, come put them for road. People don't feel park car, people don't feel easily park for all these
4: where God are this.
3: So if we're for now, I go wash and back. So as dry season they come, so move your patience small. As they dry, they will swing into ash or maybe they remove them small. So now, so it will take good.
0: I know they are full line.
10: Good morning, my beloved people.
0: Good morning. Good
3: morning, sir.
0: All right, your line, no, the wave will do our way, me for you.
3: Me for you, the truth.
10: Okay, what do I want to talk? Because for our area here for Olubu.
0: Yes.
10: For a match about that, we get one building when Oshomole built.
3: Mm.
10: That building, as you reach out to the grass, you don't get cover.
3: What did they build the building for?
10: They don't pull all the roof, almost all the roof, they don't pull up.
3: Mm.
10: That place, he built that for ski acquisition training place. But since then, when he come out, they're not going to go. They not going to put people, they're not going to train people where they're supposed to train for them. So I want to make the government, make them know, say, that can't be there along the road.
3: Hmm.
10: Not be the air pressure, but the old road for Olubu. Not between Ibma Sabor and Ogobaye along the road.
0: Thank you very much. Thank you very much. They draw the attention of the protection of government property.
3: Yes.
0: Yes, Oga Eugene Okolose, I beg, you don't hear him say, for Olubu, there, government property, they don't vandalize
3: them. BBD.
0: I beg, you go do the needful. Very important. May I take this one? This one will be our last caller. Yes, may we go do our work. Everybody, do your work. Do your work. Operation, do your work. Yes. Hello there, our phone line.
11: Good morning.
0: Good morning.
11: I greet everybody in the studio there.
12: Good morning,
11: sir. I want to speak on within this horror issue. Now when the media, they always talk and say, when you see something, you say something.
12: Yes.
11: See, that man for Pasak Moba, to me, I don't believe, say, he go need to do a horror before he go. They go tell them I'm waiting in Shina, see Shiam. So, I commend them for bringing that matter to your notice. And again, if in a quarter like that, for example, if a kidnapper there around there, and everybody knows say one kidnapper there around there, and they can't report to the appropriate authority, say something like this, they there. Then authority now go say, yeah, find out. Everybody go say they like the kidnapper.
0: Thank you very
11: not
0: much.
11: Not everybody. If the landlords of that area say they like that order, not only the landlord is there around that area, then other tenants not there.
0: Thank you very much. Thank you, my brother. We not to get time again.
11: Now that one I want to.
3: Thank
0: just,
3: you.
0: Now, Biggie, why are you call from... while Raf call for entity for the same matter, the TB say, if they follow this program where we don't talk about that smell
3: many times
0: for year, then now as we talk about it, now we can see where landlords see talk their own. So now we just start to talk about it. We not talk say who bring her to us, say
3: it must be bad people.
0: Say that bad person, we don't talk her like that. Don't be so we take talk her. We just only tell you say, see the way where people they complain. See why some
3: the answer where they see give.
0: The answer where they see give. So now it comes up. No be only there the smell. See get one place now for near Ute. Ute for year,
3: oh, upper mission.
0: If you follow Lucky Way, one cross to Ute, he get one person, the same company, another company there. The place, see the smell. If you close and reach there, you go, don't say you don't reach there where they come, the smell. So, they draw the attention of the people with the relevant authority to there. But if we still draw the attention of reach there, they still talk, say, the people, cause they say, we like the smell. We know, crime more than
3: we know. All
0: right, see, you round up your
12: hand. People, I greet my special ladies and I tell you, Chukuma, for this story. Now, be a real VIP. Now, don't forget, say this program will come again Wednesday when I bracket us. Bye bye.
0: Yes, per song.
3: My people, that do not take generous. You know, hard that just to clean your environment, take off your environment. If you do this one, you'll see no say now something now you do. Una do a one at a general this morning.
0: Yes, my people, make una clean una environment, eat better food, no eat food with chemical day. And you, when they do chemical, they also cash you. And if they cash you, now we go see talking for year. So now, so the matter be that must be the talk, but they carry your wife. Now, it deaf. We go to talk for year because radio no know whether the owner die. And I may come with that back by one of Africa. They could not find trouble. Happy New Week to all of una. No, bye bye.

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8: My phone number na 070-26-176885. Today, waiting I won't talk about na prostate. Prostate, na the gland where they inside the male reproductive system where they produce fluid. Now that fluid, they join body with sperm cells from the testicles and with fluids from other glands to combine to form semen. This prostate gland fit get problem, start the experience enlargement or other issues for inside man body. Nobody sabi the exact thing where they cause prostate enlargement. But the truth be say, aging or some kind hormonal change fit cause harm. Bacterial infection or other factors the feet cause prostatitis or waiting we sabi as the inflammation of the prostate. But prostate disease gets some risk factors with the age, race, family history or lifestyle. It gets some signs where we say if you notice them, now we say your prostate don't get problem. You go they get frequent urge to urinate for night. You go wake up many many times to go pee. As you dey pee, the pee go they pain you. You go they feel some kind burning sensation. If your urine they get pink or red color, you suppose waka fast fast go see expert for

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3: 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For any of your health-related problem, I'm here with my husband.
1: My phone number is 081-33-59-3927. Once again, 081-33-59-3927. We are not a jack of all trade, master of none. We specialize in the treatment of only man problem, which is weakness of organ, that is inability of a man to stand, to hide, or to perform as a man. And our research has made us know that we have a lot of things that can make a man not to perform as a man or to hide as a man, like long time infection, too much of urinating, stress also can result to inability to perform as a man. How do you know that you have this problem in the body system? It's when you are having a symptom like pains when you are urinating, pus may be coming out when you are urinating, pepperis in the private part or all over the body, or mucus may be coming out during urinating, rashes and itching all over the body or in the private part, severe headache all the time, or sometimes you will see sore in your private part or all over the body. All these things can make a man not to perform as a man if it's not well treated. Feces Babatunde Raji Fasola, aka Stand Where Where.
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1: 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And by the special grace of God, you will not remain the same. All your whole hotness of the body all the time, weakness of the body, especially in the morning, difficulty in walking, you will see you will not be able to walk from 1 kilometer to 1 kilometer. All this can make a man not to perform as a man. Movement of worm like ant and biting all over your body, you will see your stomach will be shouting, making a noise, bururu, bururu, all the time. And if you eat little food, your stomach will just swallow. To eat another one will be difficult. Or sometimes you will see your anus is coming out when you go to toilet. Or it can come with red something when you go to toilet. All this can make a man not to perform as a man if it's not well treated. Visit me, Babatunde Raji Fasola, aka Baba Stand Where Where. Baba Stand Where Where.
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1: 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By the grace of God, you will not remain the same. We have one medicine that we first of all give you. We call it Ajegun. Ajegun. This medicine, when we give you, it will make any medicine you take to work perfectly in your body, and you'll be able to perform as a man. Don't be a newspaper reader in the night when you're supposed to perform your duty. Don't allow your madam to carry your property, your beautiful garden, go meet another man. Come and collect Ajegun, and we will make you to become a man. And you'll be able to do chiki chiki chiki chiki with your madam. Your madam will be able to cook better food for you. Because if you cannot do chiki chiki with your madam, your madam will not happy with you. Come and meet me, Babatunde Raji Fasola, aka Baba Stand Where Where.
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4: 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My phone number na 070-26176885. Today, wetin I want to talk about na prostate. Prostate na the gland wey dey inside the male reproductive system wey dey produce fluid. Na that fluid dey join body with sperm cells from the testicles and with fluids from other glands to combine to form semen. This prostate gland fit get problem, start dey experience enlargement or other issues for inside man body. Nobody sabi the exact thing wey dey cause prostate enlargement. But the truth be say, aging or some kind hormonal change fit cause am. Bacterial infection or other factors they fit cause prostatitis or waiting we sabi as the inflammation of the prostate. But prostate disease gets some risk factors with the age, race, family history or lifestyle. It gets some signs where we say if you notice them, now we say your prostate don't get problem. You go to get frequent urge to urinate for night. You go wake up many times to go pee. As you pee, the pee go to pain you. You go to feel some kind of burning sensation. If your urine they get pink or red color, you suppose waka fast. 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Because why? Delay fit spoil something for you. I beg, save this address now. Number 10, Owina Street, back of GT Fast Food, off Ekenwa Road for Benin City for Edo State. Phone number na 070-26176885. Once again, 070-26176885. You fit also the experience pain for your bone or pelvis, or you go to find them difficult to urinate. As you push, it drops small. Sometimes when you want piss to start, the piss self go hard you. As you piss, it go difficult to empty your bladder. For daytime, you go feel tired. You know if you get normal erection or even stand giriba. Abi don't turn you to 1 minute man. Now this signs go tell you say your prostate gland no day okay. But I get good news for you. All these things go be things of the past. If you visit Baba Yoruba, you fit find me for number 10, Owina Street, back of GT Fast Food, off Ekenwa Road for Benin City for Edo State. Number 10, Owina Street, back of GT Fast Food, off Ekenwa Road for Benin City for Edo State. My phone number na 070-26176885. Once again, 070-26176885. We get ogunge roots and herbs to take shrink that prostate and set you free from pains and embarrassment. No miss this great opportunity, yo. I dey here with my friend Marcella, will be prostate gland herbal specialist all the way from Congo. In come to help us put full stop to anything will be prostate issues.
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1: The Angelus. In the name of the Father, and of the Son, and of the Holy Spirit.
2: Amen.
1: The angel of the Lord declared unto Mary,
2: and she conceived of the Holy Spirit.
1: Hail Mary, full of grace, the Lord is with thee. Blessed art thou amongst women, and blessed is the fruit of the womb, Jesus.
2: Holy Mary, Mother of God, pray for us sinners, now and at our hour of our death. Amen.
1: Behold the handmaid of the Lord.
2: Be it unto me according to thy word.
1: Hail Mary, full of grace, the Lord is with thee. Blessed art thou amongst women, and blessed is the fruit of thy womb, Jesus.
2: Holy Mary, Mother of God, pray for us sinners, now and at the hour of our death. Amen.
1: And the Word was made flesh,
2: and dwells amongst us.
1: Hail Mary, full of grace, the Lord is with thee. Blessed art thou amongst women, and blessed is the fruit of thy womb, Jesus.
2: Holy Mary, Mother of God, pray for us sinners, now and at the hour of our death. Amen.
1: Pray for us, O Holy Mother of God,
2: that we may be made worthy of the promises of Christ.
1: Let us pray.
2: Pour forth, we beseech thee, O Lord, thy grace into our hearts, that we, to whom the incarnation of Christ thy Son was made known by the message of an angel, may be brought by his passion and cross to the glory of his resurrection, through the same Christ our Lord. Amen.
1: May the divine assistance remain always with us.
2: And may the souls of all the faithful departed, through the mercy of God, rest in peace. Amen.
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3: Hello, my people. You woman like me, for any of your health-related problem, I'm here with my husband.
1: My phone number is 081-33-59-3927. Once again, 081-33-59-3927. We are not a jack of all trades, master of none. We specialize in the treatment of only man problem, which is weakness of organ, that is, inability of a man to stand, to hurt, or to perform as a man. And our research has made us know that we have a lot of things that can make a man not to perform as a man or to hurt as a man, like long-time infection, too much of urinating, stress also can result to inability to perform as a man. How do you know that you have this problem in the body system? It's when you are having a symptom. Symptoms like pains when you are urinating, pus may be coming out when you are urinating, pepperis in the private part or all over the body, or mucus may be coming out during urinating, rashes and itching all over the body or in the private part, severe headache all the time, or sometimes you will see sore in your private part or all over the body. All these things can make a man not to perform as a man if it's not well treated. Physicist Babatunde Raji Fasola, aka Stand Where Where.
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1: 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And by the special grace of God, you will not remain the same. All your own hotness of the body all the time, weakness of the body, especially in the morning, difficulty in walking, you will see you will not be able to walk from 1 kilometer to 1 kilometer. All this can make a man not to perform as a man. Movement of worm like ant and biting all over your body, you will see your stomach will be shouting, making a noise, buru, buru, all the time. And if you eat little food, your stomach will just swallow. To eat another one will be difficult. Or sometimes you will see your anus is coming out when you go to toilet. Or it can come with red something when you go to toilet. All this can make a man not to perform as a man if it's not well treated. Visit me, Babatunde Raji Fasola, a.k.a. Baba Stand Where Where. Baba Stand Where Where.
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1: 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By the grace of God, you will not remain the same. We have one medicine that we first of all give you. We call it Ajegun. Ajegun. This medicine, when we give you, it will make any medicine you take to work perfectly in your body, and you'll be able to perform as a man. Don't be a newspaper reader in the night when you're supposed to perform your duty. Don't allow your madam to carry your property, your beautiful garden, go meet another man. Come and collect Ajegun.

0: and we will make you to become a man. 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
0: Benin City. 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And you'll be able to spell in your name, which is M-A-N, man, M-A-N, man. Or you man, you urinate more than 4 or 5 times before they break. And you drink a lot of water. The more you drink water, the more you urinate. Or you unable to sleep everywhere in the night. You cannot be able to sleep. If you sleep in 1 hour, you wake up. Sleep in 2 hours, we wake up. All this can make a man not to perform. As a man, visit me, Baba Tunde Raji Fasola, Baba Tunde Raji Fasola, aka Stand Wewe.
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12: 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I am Matthew Jakaye. We begin with the headlines. United States withdraws all military aircraft from UK base. Hundreds of schools to close in France following planned student protest. Flavio Bolsonaro wins the first round of Brazil's presidential election. Details shortly.

And going straight into the details, U.S. President Donald Trump has unveiled a new task force focused on artificial intelligence, which will be led by Director of National Intelligence Jay Clayton. The Super Intelligence Force will work to ensure that U.S. continues to lead in the technology's development and will coordinate the government's engagement with the public. It comes after the president signed an executive order on the 29th September to rename AI as Super Intelligence after previously saying the word artificial made it sound fake. Donald Trump said last week that he would set up a board to oversee AI safety after top tech bosses signed what he described as a morally binding regulation pact. Federal Trade Commission Chair Andrew Ferguson and Undersecretary of Defense for Research Engineering Emil Michael and Director of the Office of Personnel Management Kurt Cooper will also be part of the task force. The U.S. has withdrawn all its bombers from RAF Fairford, the U.K. military base at the center of an incident been investigated by counter-terror police. A statement from a Pentagon official confirmed on Sunday it had removed its bombers, thought to be about a dozen B-1s from the base to their home stations in America. The U.S. did not give a reason for the withdrawal, but it followed a major incident on 27 September when police were alerted to three suspicious vehicles near the airbase. Five men were initially arrested on suspicion of terror offenses near the base and subsequently released on bail. A sixth man, a UK-Iranian national, was also later arrested and released on bail. Rebel forces in Ethiopia's North Tigray region have said they have temporarily withdrawn from the regional capital, Mekele, as fighting with the national army moves towards the city. The Tigray People's Liberation Front, which has been running the region, said its decision to relocate was made because of concerns about risk to civilians. Two residents in Mekele told journalists that the pro-government forces now control the city and the TPLF fighters have abandoned it. One resident also said mobile phone services appear to have resumed in parts of the city. Fighting has erupted in recent weeks between the TPLF and allied groups and government forces in the parts of the northern regions of Tigray, Afar, and Hara. And away from Ethiopia to France, where the French Education Minister Edouard Geoffrey says up to 500 schools across France will be totally or partially closed on Monday because of a wave of student protests that have shaken the country. The education minister said on Sunday lessons will be totally or partially suspended in some 400 to 500 high schools as the security conditions have not been fulfilled, adding that 24 schools have been burnt or ransacked since the start of the movement. He described the closures as chiefly a security precaution ahead of the large-scale protests that the leaders of the movement have called for Tuesday. The teens at French high schools, known as lycées, say their studies have been ruined by high teacher absences over long school days and dilapidated facilities, as well as other grievances. Thousands of supporters of Pakistan's jailed ex-Prime Minister Imran Khan are calling for his release. Concerns over the

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0: Phone number na 070-26-17-6885. 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You fit also the experience pain for your bone or pelvis, or you go to find them difficult to urinate. As you dey push, it dey drop small small. 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For daytime, you go dey feel tired. You no fit get normal erection or even stand gidigba. Abi don't turn you to 1 minute man. Now these signs go tell you say your prostate gland no dey okay. But I get good news for you. All these things go be things of the past if you visit Baba Yoruba.
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0: My phone number na 070-26-17-6885. 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I dey here with my friend Marcella, will be prostate gland herbal specialist all the way from Congo. In come to help us put full stop to anything will be prostate issues.
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0: 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My wife, tell your fellow women what we bring.
2: My sister, wait, they listen to me now. You get a problem of fibro, like say your stomach they big, like say you carry belly and nothing they inside, or your menstrual period no they come as it's supposed to come. It they come with odor, if they change color, if it come for 1 day or 2 days, you no go see them again, and you never reach the time where you supposed to stop. 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
4: Hello, my listeners. My name na Baba Miracle, aka Baba Twins. Why people they call me Baba Twins? Now because of the natural herbal medicine where God they help me to take put smile for husband and wife face on any matter where concern inability to produce children. My office is down Berekete for number 17, Orobo Street, back of Ego Local Government, Uselu Market, Benin City, Edo State. My phone number na 081-35-57-9700. Once again, 081-35-57-9700. Many health factor now feel lead to the issue of child problem between husband and wife. But I go first talk on the one way consign man. Some men no feel satisfy their woman inside room as a result of weakness where yama don't cause for inside their body. Why some men they battle with this weakness as a result of too much sugar for their body or some other serious health condition where don't affect the water where they produce for their body. So if you be man, where you don't go for checkup, they confirm and say you get infection where they cause your weakness. Abi they even cause wahala for house between you and your wife as a result of child problem. My brother, no sleep on top bicycle. It good.

0: Make you try, visit me, Baba Miracle, aka Baba Twins. 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And you feel call me on top this number, 081-35-57-9700. Once again, 081-35-57-9700. And for you woman, where they find it difficult to conceive and make your oga Baba Bobo or Baba Twins as a result of Yamayama infection, or you know even they see your time again as a woman, and you never enter 40 years, talk less of 50 years, abi they come small small. If you come this month, next month na wahala. Abi your stomach they big like say you get belle and no be belle, or something like stone they move round for your stomach, or something they walk around your body. My sister, all these symptoms no good for woman body. Oh, abi you be woman, we go get belle today before 1 or 2 months. It go don't come down. Try make you visit me, Baba Miracle, aka Baba Twins. Abi na be couple, we don't get one, get two children. To get more, come be wahala. Make una come out too. I don't come with better natural medicine. Where they very good for everybody. As good for man, na so good for woman. House without children, na like feed without player. I pray say God, we don't they do one for others, go do for everybody. So if you be man, and you no feel all grand where as a man for your house, because of weakness, we don't turn you to lazy man. Try make you visit me. Some men no they get feelings at all. Why some no even they get urge? If time reach like this, their network will just fail. My papa don't reach 97 years. He still marry young lady and he dey perform in civic duty. Where? Make una no lose hope. God, we do for Sarah. We no still forget Anna. Go do na own too. My office is down Berekete for number 17, Orobo Street, back of Ego Local Government, Uselu Market, Benin City, Edo State. My phone number na 081-35-57-9700. Once again, 081-35-57-9700. My wife gather day here with me. What do you get for your fellow women?
1: If you be woman, where infection no let you get joy of marriage. And Bible talk say, go into the world and multiply. And now the same Bible talk say, there won't be a barren woman in my home. Before infection fits happen for woman body, it must get reason. Some people, they're very careless with their health. Now when infection don't nearly damage some organ for their body, before then go come, they look for solution. How you go take know if infection day your body? You feel they feel heaviness. 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After plenty years where I don't marry, I don't get joy of marriage due to this infection. Before I can't get solution through the help of fruits and apps, where help me sama all the yamayama where infection don't cause for my body. 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Alele, try visit me, Mama Miracle, because now person we get wound, no safe like gets it. And then not they tell blind man say ring the follow. Once he touch him, he go run.
0: 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Once again, if you call this number, 081-35-57-9700.
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3: 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You woman like me, for any of your health-related problem, I'm here with my husband.
1: My phone number is 081-33-59-3927. Once again, 081-33-59-3927. We are not a jack of all trade, master of none. We specialize in the treatment of only man problem, which is weakness of organ, that is inability of a man to stand, to hard, or to perform as a man. And our research has made us know that we have a lot of things that can make a man not to perform as a man or to hard as a man, like long time infection, too much of urinating, stress also can result to inability to perform as a man. How do you know that you have this problem in the body system? It's when you are having the same like pains when you are urinating, pus may be coming out when you are urinating, pepperis in the private part or all over the body, or mucus may be coming out during urinating, rashes and itching all over the body or in the private part, severe headache all the time, or sometimes you will see sore in your private part or all over the body. All these things can make a man not to perform as a man if it's not well treated. Physicist Babatunde Raji Fasola, aka Stand Where Where.
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1: 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And by the special grace of God, you will not remain the same. All your whole hotness of the body all the time, weakness of the body, especially in the morning, difficulty in walking, you will see you will not be able to walk from 1 kilometer to 1 kilometer. All this can make a man not to perform as a man. Movement of worm like ant and biting all over your body, you will see your stomach will be shouting, making a noise, bururu, bururu, all the time. And if you eat little food, your stomach will just swallow. To eat another one will be difficult. Or sometimes you will see your anus is coming out when you go to toilet. Or it can come with red something when you go to toilet. All this can make a man not to perform as a man if it's not well treated. Visit me, Babatunde Raji Fasola, a.k.a. Baba Stand Where Where. Baba Stand Where Where.
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1: 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We have one medicine that we first of all give you. We call it Ajegun. Ajegun. This medicine, when we give you, it will make any medicine you take to work perfectly in your body, and you'll be able to perform as a man. Don't be a newspaper reader in the night when you're supposed to perform your duty. Don't allow your madam to carry your property, your beautiful garden, go meet another man. Come and collect Ajegun, and we will make you to become a man. And you'll be able to do chiki chiki chiki chiki with your madam. Your madam will be able to cook better food for you, because if you cannot do chiki chiki with your madam, your madam will not happy with you. Come and meet me, Babatunde Raji Fasola, aka Baba Stand Where Where.
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0: The news break, Drive O'Clock will continue because hot GC hot today. I cook them very plenty, plenty. The hot GC is too hot, it's smoking jollof hot GC. Sit down, stay tight. After the news break, we come back. Abemina no go foul. No kuna enjoy Drive O'Clock. We deal with you now. Now, well done.
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1: Good evening and welcome to the State News. I am Lizzie Danes Obu. First, the headlines. Many fear dead as military aircraft crashes in Ondo. Governor Okpebholo pledges improved welfare for teachers in Edo. Mass shooting kills 2, injures 35 people in Georgia. The news editorial is on the 83 Division of the Nigerian Army in Benin City.
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1: Thanks for joining us once more. Now the news in details. Many people are feared to have lost their lives as a military aircraft with tail number NGRO-931 en route Lagos from Benin crashed in the Igwokoda axis of Ilaje local government area of Ondo State on Monday. The Ondo State Police Command spokesperson, DSP Abayomi Jimo, who confirmed the incident to journalists in Akure, noted that details surrounding the incident are still emerging as efforts to establish the full circumstances continue. The command urges members of the public, particularly residents of Igbokoda and adjoining communities, to remain calm and refrain from circulating unverified information. Also, a statement by the Aviation Minister, Festus Keamu, said that all efforts to raise the aircraft on radio proved abortive. According to him, the wreckage has been located and search and rescue operations are ongoing. Meanwhile, following the crash of an ATR-42 aircraft in Igbokoda, Ondo State, the Nigerian Safety Investigation Bureau has offered to provide flight data and cockpit voice recovery and readout support to the Nigerian Air Force. NSIB, which said investigation of the accident rests with the military authority because it involved a military aircraft, added that its flight safety laboratory could be deployed to assist with the recovery and analysis of flight data and cockpit voice recording should the Nigerian Air Force formally request its assistance. Vice President Kashim Shettima has arrived at the Bola Tinubu International Airport, Minna, Niger State, to condole with Governor Umaru Bago, the people of the state, and the families of those who lost their life while in the custody of the Nigerian Security and Civil Defense Corps. A total of 37 suspected illegal miners had died in September while in the custody of the NSCDC. Their incident has since resulted in public outcry, with the federal government later constituting an independent committee to probe the cause of the deaths. Back home here in Edo State, Governor Monday Okpebholo has been commended for his effort to tackle insecurity and enforce laws against criminality in the state. The commendation was made by the president of the National Council for Civil Society Organization, Emmanuel Jani, at the fourth edition of the Nigerian Nation Builders Annual Conference and Awards 2026, held at the Nigerian Army Resource Center in Abuja. Ayetu Alfokai completes the report.
2: I want to commend the governor of Edo State, who has taken it upon himself to carry out what we call Operation Cross Down the Criminals.
3: Passing a vote of confidence on the Edo State governor, Senator Monday Okpebholo, president of the National Council for Civil Society Organizations and Vision One Leadership Development Initiative, Emmanuel Jani, says the governor has demonstrated a political will and commitment in confronting cultism, kidnapping, cybercrime, and other violent crimes in Edo State. This is coming against the backdrop of a swift trial and conviction of four persons by the Edo State Special Criminal Court, set up by the state government to try cases relating to cultism and kidnapping in the state. The four persons, three men and a woman, were sentenced to death for their involvement in the abduction of a woman at the vegetable market in Benin City. The CSO president notes that, under the Okpebholo administration, Edo State established special courts for the speedy trial of cases involving cultism, kidnapping, cybercrime, and other related offenses, thereby reducing delays in the administration of justice. He applauds the state government's efforts of its anti-cultism and anti-kidnapping law, including the demolition of properties allegedly linked to kidnappers and cultists. Journey recognizes the state government's efforts in reorganizing its security architecture through the reactivation and strengthening of the Edo State Security Corps, as well as the recruitment and training of forest guards in collaboration with the Office of the National Security Advisor. He admonishes the other 35 state governors in the country to adopt the security model of the Edo State Government to effectively tackle insecurity across the country.
2: I want to commend a particular governor that I'm so impressed in his performance when it comes to the area of security. As for me, I want to commend the governor of Edo State, who has taken it upon himself to carry out what we call Operation Cross Down the Criminals. This is having been an advocate of Cross Down the Criminals. And this governor has done well in that area. Commending the Nigerian military and other security agencies for the efforts they put in place to ensure peace and stability toward ensuring nation building in our great nation.
3: Journey appeals to Governor Okpebholo to promptly sign execution warrants for persons duly sentenced to death by competent courts for kidnapping and court-related killings in accordance with applicable laws, to serve as a deterrent to would-be criminals. In Abuja, Ayetutu Alufohai, EBS News.
1: Three persons have been apprehended in connection with a reported stabbing incident at Igwezomo community, Isiklan, who the local government area of Edo State. EBS crime correspondent Friday Himoto reports that the Edo State Security Corps asserts that the incident occurred on the night of September 21st, 2026, with a young man left with a stab wound, which prompted security operatives in the locality to commence an immediate search for the suspected attackers.
4: According to the incident report, tactical team and operatives of the Igwezomo Command arrived at the community at about 11:30 p.m., where they reportedly found the victim lying along the community road with bloodstains and an injury to his buttock, suspected to have been caused by a stabbing. The victim was immediately taken to the community health center for medical attention, where he gave up the ghost. Following information provided on the identities and whereabouts of the suspected attackers, the operatives launched a search which led to the arrest of three persons said to be members of Igwezomo community, identified as Precious, Destiny, and Small. The knife allegedly used in the stabbing was also recovered from the suspects and

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0: Yes, his name is TML Vibes. Just dropped a project called Diary of a Street Kid, Disc 2. And before that, he had amazing, amazing music on the radio. You guys are wondering, it is the best of Afro beats on EBS at 5.7. I am the big homie, Matthew Jakaye.
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0: 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It's www.ebsng.com. And going straight into the music, Shane Vibes is trending all over the world right now because of the Swagoo album. And this record is one of those records on the album that is a standout record. It's Diamonds, Shane Vibes, of the Swagoo album on EBS Radio.